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8: Mostly cloudy skies continue to blanket the area overnight tonight. That's all due to that cold front that's continuing to settle in. Some lingering showers and thunderstorms expected, eventually down to 56. With that cold front settling in, we're going to be a little bit cooler into Monday under cloudy skies. Daytime high only reaching 67. Still a few isolated showers and thunderstorms from time to time. Cloudy skies and even cooler than Monday night, down to 51. I'm meteorologist Jason Laird.
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4: Mostly cloudy skies continue to blanket the area.

0: Overnight tonight, that's all due to that cold front that's continuing to settle in. Some lingering showers and thunderstorms expected, eventually down to 56. With that cold front settling in, we're going to be a little bit cooler into Monday under cloudy skies. Daytime high only reaching 67. Still a few isolated showers and thunderstorms from time to time. Cloudy skies and even cooler than Monday night, down to 51. I'm meteorologist Jason Laird.
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1: Initiate countdown. The Crook and Chase countdown begins now. Number 30.
2: Parker McCollum is bowled over by his CMA nomination for Album of the Year. He's alongside, in that category, Zach Top, Ella Langley, Kacey Musgraves, and Luke Combs. Now, Parker told us early on he was nervous about the album, wasn't sure how it would be accepted because it marked a whole new direction for him. Well, with the CMA nomination, now he can relax. Parker McCollum, Killing Me, holding at number 30.

0: killing me.
1: That's Parker McCollum and Killing Me, remaining at number 30 and kicking off our Crook and Chase countdown. Hello, everybody. Hope you're well. I'm Charlie Chase.
2: I'm Lori Ann Crook. We have so much to bring to you from Nashville. Luke Bryan has a new album titled Signs. He's here to break it all down, from Who Shakes It Best to Romance in a Cornfield and a Spiritual Awakening.
1: Oh, it just screams country, doesn't it?
2: Yes.
1: And Drew Baldridge is releasing his first major record label album called Farm Faith Family, and he will delve into all three of those topics with some great new songs during the show today. More new singles and some special honors for country's biggest stars, all on the way on the countdown today. And the first day of fall, by the way, is just around the corner, and I will be on the case with everything you need to know for the new season.
2: All right, Charlie Chase on the case.
1: Yep.
2: Right now, though, a first-timer to our countdown, Kevin Powers enters at number 29 with Shaboozy. The song is Move On.

0: Kevin Powers, the first artist signed to Shaboozey's label. Their first collaboration right there, Move On, debuting at number 29. And you know, combining talents to create new music is one thing that makes country music something really special. Miranda Lambert and Chris Stapleton are a big example of that. Together and separately, they have a handful of new CMA nominations that have just been announced.
1: Yeah, Miranda has 7 going on to the November 18th award show, and Chris Stapleton is up for Entertainer and Male Vocalist of the Year. Plus, Chris and Miranda are nominated for Vocal Event for this great collaboration. Here's a song to sing.

newly nominated for a CMA Award, A Song to Sing, Miranda Lambert with Chris Stapleton. Now, you know, back in 2011, Jason Aldean won that music event category with Kelly Clarkson for the song Don't You Wanna Stay. Well, here we are 15 years later, and Jason Aldean is still hitting strong on country radio. New at number 28, this is the man, Jason Aldean, Anytime Soon.

0: Now Records presenting Carry On, the latest top five hit for Kenny Chesney. We'll get to his official ranking for this week later in the show.
1: You know, Kenny has it all laid out for 2027. His original Vibe Room tour kicks off in April, hitting some of the biggest stadiums with Eric Church, the band Old Dominion, Sheryl Crow, and Graylin James. Tickets are going on sale September 25th.
0: Oh, and this is big. Kenny will play Nashville on July 3rd next year and be the first to headline a concert at the new $2 billion indoor Nissan Stadium. That's fantastic news. And we will keep the news coming with a new honor for country music's most awarded duo. B&D is your clue, by the way. That's coming up here on Crook and Chase. And stay with us for new music from Luke Bryan's album, Signs. It's out this weekend, beginning with his fun new anthem.
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0: This is the Crook and Chase Countdown. Our weekly list of hits includes Chase Matthews' latest single. It's climbing a space to 27. This is Holding It Down.

0: Brooks and Dunn featuring Lainey Wilson play something country. And that is the plan for the 60th annual CMA Awards on November 18th. Lainey Wilson has been announced as the host. And that night, Kix and Ronnie will be presented with the Willie Nelson Lifetime Achievement Award.
1: That is a big honor. Together as Brooks and Dunn since 1990, they are the most awarded duo in country music. And now join just 10 other artists who have been recognized with this honor for their undeniable global impact. Willie Nelson, of course, was the first. And then there's Johnny Cash, Dolly Parton, and most recently, George Strait and Vince Gill in this class just in the last 2 years.
0: Oh, my gosh. Well, you know, Cody Johnson is a top nominee again this year in four categories, including Entertainer of the Year. Here on Country Radio, Cody is up three spaces to 26 with Horseback.
2: He's a ranch hand. In a pinch, man. Hotter than the red on the cattle brand. Cause she's a gold digger with a quick trigger. A cast iron skillet swinging lid flipper. Now he's a double wide on the county line.

horseback. Now he's a buckskin, 15 hands, 5-time team road champion.

0: just want my horse back.
1: Enough said right there. Cody Johnson at number 26 this week on Crooked Chase.
2: Okay, are you ready? Luke Bryan has just released his new album, Signs, and it has a little bit of everything that we love about Luke. He even recorded a brand new anthem, Fish, Hunt, Golf, Drink.
1: This album I would describe as fun. I know you have an inspirational song that you've included here, which is Fish, Hunt, Golf, Drink.
3: Very inspirational. It is.
1: I thought so. And to me, knowing you as long as I have, that's pretty much your day, isn't it?
3: When I'm not doing stuff like this, I'm going to actually leave this interview with y'all and probably knock them all out. Fish, golf, hunt, drink.
1: Which one's first?
2: Really? Man.
3: Yeah.
2: Well, drink. You know, you have a lot, and this is cool. You've got a lot of nature on this album. You know, at the outdoors, the woods, on the water, at the the bar down the dirt road or whatever. I mean, would you even be sane without all of that?
3: Well, if you're going to go on the record and claim me to be sane, I'll take that as a compliment.
2: Okay.
3: And the bottom line is... And somehow I have brainwashed my children to fish, golf, hunt, not drink yet.
1: Okay.
3: I think. I mean, one of them's 18.
1: Yeah, I know.
3: But here we are again, and yet again I've had fun making an album.

0: from Luke Bryan's ninth studio album, Signs. That is Fish Hunt Golf Drink on Crook and Chase. Coming up, brand new music from Drew Baldridge.
1: This album is like a ministry for me.
0: Hi, everybody. Crook and Chase here. You know, we've interviewed country artists for decades. Along the way, Riley Green admitted to us what riles him up.
2: And hey, we discovered why Lauren Elena had to strong-arm her friend Kane Brown. And on the last cruise, Keith Urban led us all in a sing-along.
0: All that proves what we learned a long time ago. Some of the best moments in country music don't always happen on stage. They happen sitting around swapping stories about the road, the songs, and what inspired them.
2: It could be laughing about a story you've never heard before, or a behind-the-scenes memory that changes the way you hear a favorite song forever. Those are the moments fans remember.
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8: Mostly cloudy skies continue to blanket the area overnight tonight. That's all due to that cold front that's continuing to settle in. Some lingering showers and thunderstorms expected, eventually down to 56. With that cold front settling in, we're going to be a little bit cooler into Monday under cloudy skies. Daytime high only reaching 67. Still a few isolated showers and thunderstorms from time to time. Cloudy skies and even cooler than Monday night, down to 51. I'm meteorologist Jason Laird.
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0: Megan Maroney up two spaces to 25 with medicine. And let's take that to a different level, shall we? For Drew Baldridge, what heals him has always been how he grew up. And I am talking farm, faith, family.
1: Which is the name of Drew's new album, his first full album on a major label. This is a very personal collection as well. And Drew explained how each of these topics define who he is.
0: So farm, faith, family. I know you've written all about it in this album, but I have to know, because I'm that kind of person, the most meaningful, important thing to you from each of those. Start with farm, then tell me faith, and tell me family.
2: Yeah, farm. I grew up on one.
0: Of course.
2: My grandpa.
0: Mm-hmm. That's the most important thing you took from growing up there.
2: I think farm is hard work. And I really took what that, even I always explain to people, like, farms for me is very similar to music. I had a lot of breakdowns along. We broke down every year when we were farming. We were had some old white tractors and had had quite the journey on the farm of you never know what you plant, what it's going to yield. And for me, I put a lot of songs in the ground out in the world, and they didn't yield what I thought they were going to, you know, and it took me a long time, a lot of hard work and a lot of breakdowns in my Sprinter van along the road.
0: And you suck it up.
2: And you suck it up.
0: Yeah.
2: And you keep going. And
0: what about faith for you? The most important thing about your faith?
2: Oh, man. It's what keeps me grounded. It's my purpose of like God gives me such a I can see in my marriage how I treat people, where I want to go one day. And this album is like a ministry for me.
0: Well, true to his heart and soul, Drew's first release from his new album, Farm Faith Family, is a song all about his grandfather and a 40-acre plot of family land that Drew holds dear. It's that special kind of love founded on roots and heritage. This is Farmland, new from Drew Baldridge.

0: What a great song. Let Him In Anyway. It's up 2 to number 24. Blake Shelton here on the Crook and Chase Countdown. Now, that was his sentimental side, but next weekend, Blake lives up to his initials, BS.
1: Yes. Okay. 25 years ago, it all began. Blake released

0: debut album, and much fun ensued. So in honor of that 25th anniversary, we're going to play his top hits and showcase our best times and conversations with Blake.
1: All right, until then, we are keeping up with the newest releases for you. Jackson Dean has a cool new song calling Out the Road. This is Blacktop Blues. Check it out. New from Jackson Dean on Crook and Chase.

0: Blacktop Blues, a new song from Jackson Dean. And you know, Jackson is on our big lineup. He is sailing with us on the second annual Top Shelf Country Cruise in March of 2027.
1: We hope you'll join us and a few of our friends that you may have heard of. Riley Green, Chris Young, Jackson Dean, as Lorianne mentioned. Also, Lauren Elena, Randy Hauser, and more to come.
0: Just go to TopShelfCountryCruise.com for all the details and to book your cabin now. In the meantime, next hour here on Crook and Chase, another fun song from Luke Bryant's new album, Signs, and our rediscovery artist, Dwight Yoakam, Incognito. A very fun story from a true legend. Stay around. We'll be right back.
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0: Earth, You're Wild. Russell Dickerson rated at 23 after a two-space climb on the Crook and Chase countdown. Russell and his wife, by the way, are just so giddy awaiting the arrival of the third child. The baby will be joining Big Brothers Remington and Radford. No official arrival date mentioned just yet.
1: Well, hey, there is a beautiful feature in Parents Magazine that you can read online. Mitchell Tenpenny and Megan Patrick, after years of trying, have their first baby, a little girl, Ember James Tenpenny. They call her Emmy. Oh. Well, Emmy's dad has a new song hitting radio today, and it ain't a love song. It's called Ain't My Problem, brand new from Mitchell Tenpenny.

0: It's new for you from Mitchell Tenpenny, Ain't My Problem. And how about no shoes, no shirt, no problems? Well, Graylin James will embrace that vibe as he heads out on a stadium tour next year with the no shoes guy, Kenny Chesney.
1: Oh, that is huge for Graylin. And here on the chart, Graylin is back at 22 for another week with his first single, Water at a Wedding. Well, I did.

From 2021, that is Parmalee and Take My Name. On the other hand, the sting of a heartbreak, you know, the kind that won't go away, is the focus of Coe Wetzel's latest release, teaming up with longtime friend Ella Langley. The song is called Jaded. It's up three spaces to 21 on Crook and Chase.

0: Number 21, Coe Wetzel featuring Ella Langley. That is Jaded. Well, coming up after the break, Luke Bryan is in the hot seat. Yep, we put him there. A wild song on his new album hints at hanky panky in a cornfield. Oh, Charlie is shocked.
1: Love it.
0: And actually brings up some serious questions and possibly a confession.
2: Just enjoy the song. 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
8: Mostly cloudy skies continue to blanket the area overnight tonight. That's all due to that cold front that's continuing to settle in. Some lingering showers and thunderstorms expected, eventually down to 56. With that cold front settling in, we're going to be a little bit cooler into Monday under cloudy skies. Daytime high only reaching 67. Still a few isolated showers and thunderstorms from time to time. Cloudy skies and even cooler than Monday night, down to 51. I'm meteorologist Jason Laird.
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0: No. John Party kicking off that scarred up leather boot of his at number 20 for another week here on Crook and Chase.
1: Oh, these country boys and their quirky love songs. You know, Luke Bryan has a new one. His new album, Signs, has just been released this weekend. And one of the songs is Crooked Rows of Corn. That's the title, Crooked Rows of Corn. It's a love song suggesting some possible hanky-panky in the cornfield, and Charlie Chase is on the case.
2: When they're listening to the album, when they hear Crooked Rows of Corn, this is about a young couple fooling around on a tractor that's moving around the cornfield at night.
3: Right. Not dangerous.
2: No. Any personal guilt involved there? Because you were riding on it.
3: No, what is there to be guilty of? No personal guilt, you know.
2: Anything you want to brag about?
3: Nothing I need to brag about. Charlie, it needs to just enjoy the song. Don't try to open up too many caverns and catacombs of the past.
2: Lorianne, guilty.
1: He's guilty.
2: Yeah.
1: He has a lot to say, and he can't.
3: I didn't know I was going to have to call my lawyer to see, go Fauci and plead the fifth on y'all.

0: recently a number one hit today at number 19. That's Kane Brown with Woman. And just so you know, Kane has been working on a new album that he says is less personal and more about retro sounds. Ooh. He says he's borrowing vibes from 50s pop and country hits.
1: I look forward to hearing that. Well, his fellow Georgia Dawgs superfan, Thomas Rhett, is keeping his music zeroed in on the wife and kids. This is Thomas's most recent example. After All the Bars Are Closed is on his album About a Woman, which he dedicated to his wife, Lauren, the entire project. This is Thomas Rhett on Crook and Chase. After all.

0: recent top hit for Thomas Rhett on Crook and Chase. After all, the bars are closed.
1: All right, stick around, Honky Tonk crowds, because we have a real Honky Tonk hillbilly legend on the way. Dwight Yoakam is this week's rediscovery artist, sometimes going incognito without his signature cowboy hat.
2: I take it off in some way, I think, to escape it now.
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0: Hudson Westbrook of Three Spaces 218 with Painted You Pretty. And that thought has me desperate for some pretty cool fall weather to end this heat wave.
1: Oh, it's on the way, Lorianne. First day of fall is Tuesday, the 22nd. So let's check and see what's trending. Okay, so we're all on the same cool page. First of all, do you wear white after Labor Day?
0: Yes, I break all the rules.
1: I do too. I don't really care. I wear it. I wear the white. Hey, but here's something cool. Polka dots are back this fall in fashion. Experts say they offer a playful yet polished balance that helps shift wardrobes away from years of safe, minimalist neutrals. I have no idea what I just said, but try polka dots if you want to. And here's an addition. Loose-fitting jeans are in. I've seen a lot of that on the ladies. It looks good. Mm-hmm. To lawn and garden, it's being recommended that you leave fallen leaves in your garden beds because they create a natural mulch, providing energy for plant roots, suppressing weeds, and improving soil health over time. So be cool, because it's going to be cooler. It's going to be cool by 10 degrees or more this week. Thank goodness and hello fall. Welcome.
0: A plethora of information.
1: Wow.
0: Well, I know where Kenny Chesney is during the fall weather, often on the sidelines for the Boys of Fall.

0: rethink some things. Luke Combs scoring this week's fastest rising song, up 6 spaces to 17 here on Crook and Chase.
1: Well, while Luke Combs is rethinking, we are rediscovering here at Crook and Chase. Rediscovering an artist who changed country music in the 80s and 90s. Dwight Yoakam has a ton of signature hits. 1,000 Miles from Nowhere, Streets of Bakersfield, Honky Tonk Man, Guitars Cadillacs, just to name a few. Dwight is a global superstar with an armload of Grammys along with a string of gold and platinum albums.
0: You know, he's been the recipient of many other major awards, including induction into the Nashville Songwriters Hall of Fame back in 2019. And we haven't even mentioned his movie roles. So basically, we're saying he is famous and his silhouette is quite recognizable with that cowboy hat. But Dwight's still a humble country boy and isn't much for showboating.
2: I kind of don't wear the hat mostly because it just feels awfully obvious when I'm just walking around. I imagine a lot of the other guys that wear hats and are identified by their hat. It's not like wearing a hat. I was on my ranch the other day and I had a ball cap on and I was in the house doing something. And I started to run down to the bar and I threw a cowboy hat on and I got halfway out the door and I got self-conscious about having the cowboy hat on. Here I'm on my ranch and I'm messing around with the horses. And I thought, well, why am I? It's because it's become such a part of a very public part of my life that I take it off in some ways, I think, to escape it now. It's interesting. And I imagine that if you go ask, George Strait or you ask others that are hat wearers and are known physically by their appearance in a hat, and how they appear in a hat, that they're at times relieved to not have it on. Although now I am finding that because of film work and because people, recognize me without the hat, that it doesn't really afford me the anonymity that it did at one time. At one point, I could take the hat off and kind of slip away from view. If I put the hat on, it's just pretty visible. If I drove down the street with it, it'd be kind of ridiculous.
1: Well, these days, the hat is

0: 1993 Fast As You, Dwight Yoakam, our rediscovering artist here on Crook and Chase. Next hour, Luke Bryan in touch with his spiritual side through new music.
1: It's not like I sat down with a mood board and picked out that I need to have a song that touches on spirituality.
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4: We are halfway to the top of the chart this week here on the Crook and Chase Countdown. Up one space to 16, it's a big musical event for Hardy, Tim McGraw, Eric Church, and Morgan Wallen. This is MacArthur.
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0: favorite country song rounds out a superstar double shot of Hardy here on Crook and Chase, led by his superstar collaboration MacArthur at number 16.
1: And up next, it's our number 15 song, Jelly Roll, taking time off from touring but keeping a presence on the chart. Here's Hands Up.

0: Thumbs up from Jelly Roll into number 15 this weekend here on the Crook and Chase Countdown. The same weekend that Luke Bryan has dropped his 9th studio album. It's called Signs, available now. And Luke explained how fun this album is earlier in the show, of course, but it's truly a well-rounded collection showing off his country roots and diving deep into his soul, really. Yes, Luke also gets spiritual with one song in particular, passing no judgment and not preaching, but as a believer, it's a real eye-opener.
1: The song that caps off the album, Praying by the Rules.
2: Yes.
1: Leads me to believe that the great Dolly Parton, who we love and just lost, prayed every single day. And she planned her career all the way up to her 100th birthday. There are things happening that she has already planned, happening to where it would be. She won't be there. It'll be her 100th birthday. Do you have anything like that going on with your legacy and your career where there are things that you want to do, whether you are here or not?
2: You mean, have I planned the day that my wife will murder me?
1: Maybe.
2: You know, I hadn't thought about it that way, but that just shows you how creative she is. And with me, when you think about praying by the rules and dirty denim and talking about a guy kneeling in a field, and, you know, that's a really, really great way to describe how you should treat your relationship with your higher power. It's not about, am I wearing the nicest suit at church? It's not about, you know, where we're eating dinner after church. It's about just what I need to do to connect and say a few prayers. And so this song really talks about that in a very country way, which I loved about it. And I'm sure we can imagine the way Dolly grew up. She's probably prayed in her own way a lot of times. And I think just loved when I heard this song. I loved, you know, hats on just as I am, you know. Yep. I didn't feel like he even had to take a hat off to do this prayer. So, you know, I've always tried to have it's not like I sat down with a mood board and like picked out that I need to have a song that touches on spirituality. Just naturally through my career, I've always had a song or two that really referenced some spirituality to it. And Praying by the Rules really does it perfectly for me.

0: That is Luke Bryan and one of his new songs on the just released album called Signs. That is Praying by the Rules.
1: And later we will find out who shakes it best to another track on that album. I think you might call it a shakedown showdown, something like that. Yeah. We'll raise a few eyebrows with that. And after the break here on Crook and Chase, Drew Baldridge shines his faith with a special song from his new album called Farm, Faith, Family.
2: There's so much more that we could be doing, loving people and being a light.
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10: Mostly cloudy skies continue to blanket the area overnight tonight. That's all due to that cold front that's continuing to settle in. Some lingering showers and thunderstorms expected, eventually down to 56. With that cold front settling in, we're going to be a little bit cooler into Monday under cloudy skies. Daytime high only reaching 67. Still a few isolated showers and thunderstorms from time to time. Cloudy skies and even cooler than Monday night, down to 51. I'm meteorologist Jason Laird.
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0: We are Crook and Chase, playing the top songs of the week and some recent number one hits. We have this one for you now, Bottle Rocket, Scotty McCreery with Hootie and the Blowfish.

0: Zach Top is up a spot to 14 on the countdown with South of Sanity. It's from his album, Ain't In It For My Health, which is up for CMA Album of the Year. And Zach is also nominated for Male Vocalist.
1: And I love this. A couple of the ladies made CMA news. Ella Langley has the most nominations this year with 9. And Taylor Swift is indicating she will attend the award show because she is back in the running for Single of the Year with this one. It hit number 1 last week. Today it's number 13. I Knew It, I Knew You.

0: I knew it.
1: Taylor Swift, number 13, I knew it, I knew you. And I am sure you've all seen the footage of Taylor in the suite at the Chiefs game this past week, visiting with Tom Cruise. I couldn't read lips, but maybe there's another movie role in her future.
2: Don't you love how speculation gets started these days?
1: I'm starting it, aren't I?
2: I know, you just never know, it may happen. Now to Drew Baldridge. Now, Drew could not have written his life story, okay, a script or anything like that. He spent many years working for his music dreams before totally financing and promoting his own recording, which became a chart hit and a wedding song. You remember that special song, Somebody's Daughter? Well, three things kept him focused and grounded, leading to his first major record label release this weekend, and that became the album called Farm, Faith, Family. Leaning on his faith, one of Drew's favorite songs features Christian and country artist Ann Wilson.
3: We have a song on here called Maker's Mark.
1: It's gorgeous.
3: That me and Ann Wilson put out. And I wrote this song at a time after we had our first success. We had a song called She's Somebody's Daughter that went number one. And I realized that didn't really fill my cup. You know, like it was awesome and it was a blessing. But when I go up to heaven one day and I meet Jesus, do I want to just say, hey, I had a number one song called She's Somebody's Daughter? You know what I mean? There's so much more that we could be doing, loving people, being a light, being an open door.
4: I used to want my name in lights. I was driven by the drive, not knowing where the lonely road was leading.

0: Hooters, Mark.
1: Oh, you gotta love it. Drew Baldridge featuring Ann Wilson, Maker's Mark, from his new album, Farm Faith Family. And I'm going to add another word to that, Charlie. Mm-hmm. Feisty.
2: Oh, yeah.
1: I'm adding feisty into the mix because later in the show, Drew's musical message to the people who tried to mess with his music. The backstory is intense.
2: Oh, that's putting it gently, isn't it?
1: Yeah.
2: And up next, Ray Lynn takes us backstage of the competition show that launched her career. We're talking about The Voice. It was also on that show she did a big no-no.
3: National television, I said, and then I put my hand over my mouth.
4: 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You're heading to the airport, right?
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11: Oh, and now, back to Crook and Chase. Number 12.

0: sing along, phone, keys, wallet. That's Lainey Wilson along with John Mayer on guitar. Lainey is our reigning CMA Entertainer of the Year, and she's up for that honor once again this year. Female vocalist and single of the year for her hit Somewhere Over Laredo, also on the list. All that, plus she's hosting solo again this year. That'll be November 18th for the CMA.
1: And all of us here at Crook & Chase are so honored once again to be nominated for a CMA Broadcast Award. You know, holding that beautiful trophy is a thrill, and this guy knows all about it too. Jordan Davis won Song of the Year back in 2022 for Buy Dirt, and since then, the hits just keep on rolling, and we have his newest right now. This is Jordan Davis with Mess.
2: I've been letting that dust pile up on a bottle sitting high on that shelf.

0: Think as you drunk, Riley Green moving up two spaces without spilling a drop to number 11 here on Crook and Chase. And be ready, Monday night, Riley is sitting in the big red chair on the new season of The Voice.
1: Yeah, Riley is a new coach alongside Queen Latifah, Adam Levine, Kelly Clarkson, and I saw this, Charlie, in one of the promos. Riley's dog, Carl the Cowboy Corgi, even makes an appearance on the show.
0: Oh, another star is born. All right. Now to Raylan. Raylan's a former Team Blake member on that show, and she recently dropped by our studio with a prime example of just how stressful the live television factor can be for the competition. The Voice continues to be a great show.
2: Yeah.
0: Do you, as a veteran of that show, still watch it on a regular basis because you know what it's like. You know how tough it is. And are you feeling the same experiences over and over if you watch it?
2: I mean, of course, I keep up with it and who's winning and all those things. And I see it online. But the couple seasons after my season that I watched, you know, it is kind of crazy to relive it and see. And
0: because you know what they're going through.
2: Oh, I know. I mean, it's very stressful, but it's also really fun. We went back for Blake's last show. They brought a bunch of different artists back to surprise him. And it was so cool to see a lot of the same crew that, I mean, they've been there for 30 seasons. And, I mean, it was super funny. So one of the guys who does like all the, he does the delay just in case somebody says anything that like they're not Blake. Supposed to, Blake. Yeah. He said, "You're still the only contestant that's ever cussed on national television that I had to bleep out." And I said, "Oh, what an honor." It was like, and the best part was is I was the youngest contestant. And everybody knew my mom was a pastor, which was awful. I was so embarrassed, but...
1: What did you say?
2: I said the S word.
1: Okay.
0: Well, I was going to say, don't say it. Spell it.
2: No, I didn't. I did not say it. I know. I'm very aware of my surroundings these days. But, yeah, national television, I said it. And then I put my hand over my mouth.
0: Well, fun. Blake was your mentor, so
2: yeah,
0: you had an excuse.
2: Like, Blake taught me how to say that. I'm a Texas girl, you know? But I learned it from Blake.

0: Ray Lynn's new song with Red Akins, We're American Made. And get ready for them to perform that song together on the stage of the Grand Ole Opry. That'll be October 13th when Rhett becomes the newest member of the Opry. His son, Thomas Rhett, along with John Party and Jason Aldean, will also be on hand for the big induction night.
1: Okay, get ready for our top 10 songs of the week. That's coming up. And our new number one hit. Also, Shaboozy is bound for the countdown with his new song. Plus, who shakes it best? Luke Bryan is on the way with the answer.
2: Anatomically, y'all probably do a better job than me globally.
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0: Zach, John King, up three spaces to number nine. The song is Get to Drinkin'.
1: And that would mean it's time for our 90s at 9 hit. Since most of the nation has been battling a heat wave just ahead of the first day of fall this coming Tuesday, we thought we'd speak it out loud and bring on some actual fall weather.
0: We are manifesting.
1: Yes.
0: We're traveling back to 1991 for chill of an early fall. This is George Strait on Crook and Chase.

0: hit from the platinum era of country music. Chill of an early fall, that is George Strait. And we need to send out congratulations to George, who will be honored next month by the Nashville Songwriters Hall of Fame with a Career Maker Award. He is only the second recipient after Reba, recognizing his 264 songs. Get that? 264 songs that he has recorded by 72 Hall of Fame songwriters.
1: The careers he has supported is just
0: remembering those
1: amazing
0: lyrics. Oh, my gosh.
1: I know. Well, you know, Luke Bryan has done some mighty fine writing for his new album, Signs. He has this talent for moving people, both their emotions and their hips, Charlie.
0: Well, Luke's number 8 hit, Country and She Knows It, is on his new album called Signs. And it's one of those songs posing the question, who shakes it better?
1: You're coming out of the gate strong again. Country and She Knows It.
0: Yep.
1: Is this maybe a follow-up to Country Girl Shake It for Me, that it's that fun to sing in concert?
2: It is. I mean, you know, y'all know the deal. Been doing this a minute, right?
1: Heck yeah.
2: Thank God.
1: It's a good thing.
2: Been doing this a minute. And, you know, Country Girl Shake It for Me was just so fun. And then, you know, when you hear a song like Country and She Knows It, and it still gives the ability for girls to kind of feel empowered by the song, and they can be proud of being country too. You know, there's as many country girls as there are country guys.
1: Yeah.
2: So,
1: and we like trying to outshake you when we shake our booties.
2: Right. I think anatomically, y'all probably do a better job than me.
0: I would agree with that.
1: No. Yeah. Dang. Luke, look at me. You're good.

0: country, and she knows it.
1: Mm-hmm.
0: Luke Bryan up two spots to number 8. That song, part of his new album, Signs, available now.
2: Well, another top release this weekend, the new album, Farm Faith Family, from Drew Baldridge. After the break, his gutsy message to a few naysayers.
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10: Heading back to work on our Monday with mostly cloudy skies, continuing to blanket the region and a daytime high, eventually reaching 67, a little bit cooler. That's all due to that cold front and that air mass continuing to settle in. Some lingering showers and thunderstorms also can't be ruled out. Cloudy skies then Monday night, eventually cooling off to 51 for an overnight low. Still cooler into Tuesday, partly sunny skies with a daytime high only reaching 65. I'm meteorologist Jason Laird.
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2: It's the Crook and Chase Countdown. We are closing in on a new number one hit for the week. Right now, though, we're at number 7 with Ella Langley featuring Ernest. A big jump for them up 4 spaces with Loving Life Again.

0: My Exes, up 3 to number 6 for Lauren, Elena, and Chase Matthew.
1: And on to our number 5 song for a second week. It's John Morgan. Here's Kid Myself.

0: That is John Morgan, who, by the way, will join us in a couple of weeks here at our Music Row studio for the release of his brand new album. This week, he's at number 5 with his hit single called Kid Myself.
1: And one of the new albums we are spotlighting this weekend is from Drew Baldridge, Farm Faith Family. Now, a standout song for me is Cool Enough Now. It's kind of a Toby Keith, How Do You Like Me Now message. And the backstory really did happen to Drew. Does it feel good to sing a song like Cool Enough Now?
2: You have no idea. You have no idea. I wrote that song when I was going through it. You know, I didn't even have a hit yet.
1: Wow. Okay.
2: When I wrote that. And I just got told, I was at a small independent record label, and the guy that ran it, he told me, it's just, I played some songs. He's like, it's just not cool enough. Like, you know, it's not this artist or that artist. Like, you know, this person's got tattoos and this person does that. And I about came across the table and I was like, I'm just not cool, man. Like, I'm this small town kid. I love what I write. I know who I am, but I'm not going to change that. I'm not going to chase something that I'm not. And so I wrote that a couple weeks afterwards, just praying and hoping one day we would have a radio hit. And it even made it more like rewarding knowing that we got that radio hit alone. Like, there was no label part of it. I did it as an independent artist. I funded it myself.
1: Yeah.
2: I started my own whole label. And so that song really, I didn't know, like, when we signed with BMG, became partners with them, with my own independent label and them, and the guy that runs BMG, we were going down songs. I was like, you're probably not going to like this one. And I played it for him. He was like, I freaking love it. Loba was like, I freaking love it. That has to make the record. That is your story. It's what you've lived through. This is such a special song. And so, yes, I love that song. It's so rewarding to sing it.
0: When you were told you're just not cool enough, how'd you handle that day? What'd you do?
2: I remember talking to my manager afterwards. He's like, I know what you're going to say. I was like,
0: you're not the first one who's been shown the door. You understand that?
2: Totally.
0: So they're saying, well, how did he do that?
2: You know? It was like, I don't know. I've never thought myself as cool anyway. You know, like, that was not something I would put to my name anyway. So I was like, where is this even coming from? Like, I'm a small town kid. I grew up on tractors. I grew up in the middle of nowhere. I grew up small town story. And so I think it just goes to show you don't have to have some flashy thing in your life to make or get wherever you want to get to.

0: cool enough now? Well, we sure think he is. That is new music from Drew Baldridge from his new album, Farm, Faith, Family.
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7: And now, back to two of country's biggest fans, Crook and Chase.
1: With 20 number ones so far, here's Morgan Wallen going for another one. Right now at number 4, Been By Now.

0: A hit that's bound for the countdown. It's new. It's now, right here on Crook and Chase.
1: Shaboozey teamed up with six other songwriters to paint this picture of an old bar room in the Wild West. And catching everybody's attention on the dance floor, a wild little cowgirl.

The story of the cowgirl, Shaboozy, bound for the countdown here on Crook and Chase. And Country Music Hall of Fame star Kenny Chesney continues to gain ground on the chart. He's up a space to number 3 with Carry On.

0: Free Carry On. That is Kenny Chesney. And I will say it once again, Kenny has won the honor. He will be the first headlining artist to play our new Nissan Stadium in Nashville. Now, it's still under construction right now. Mm-hmm. 60,000-seater, but Kenny Chesney will fill it up on July 3rd.
1: All right, hang in there, my friends, for the reveal of our new top song and a preview of next week's special BS show. We'll explain.
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0: nice to me.
1: Well, she came out of nowhere and landed in Boston, didn't she? What a story that's been. The song is Boston. Cella Lefty up a spot to number two with her debut single.
2: Well, a guy familiar with that momentum has just earned his 23rd consecutive solo hit and his 27th top hit overall when you add in his collaborations. Luke Combs, new at number one with Be By You on Crick and Chase.

0: by you, putting Luke Combs at the top of the countdown once again here on Crook and Chase. So grab that solo cup and cheers to Luke.
1: All right, next week, another really fun show. We are celebrating Blake Shelton and his 25th anniversary in country music. We'll play his top hits and hear him tell his wildest stories, like his first drink-a-thon with Toby Keith that had Blake hanging over a trash can.
0: Good.
1: His revenge prank on Brad Paisley, and the time he almost got me arrested. So we will take you through our wildest adventures with Blake Shelton.
0: Also, Luke Bryan will be back to show a true sign we think you'll get a kick out of. And our rediscovery artist is hit songwriter and artist Skip Ewing. He has a new album. We're going to catch up with Skip all next weekend.
1: Until then, the Crook and Chase Countdown is a production of Jim Owens Entertainment and distributed around the world by Premier Networks. All rights reserved 2026. Executive producers Crook and Chase, associate producer Jennifer Herron. Our engineer is Brian Talbot. I'm Lori Ann Crook.
0: I'm Charlie Chase. Thanks for being with us. We'll see you next time right here for the Crook and Chase Countdown.
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6: Heading back to work on our Monday with mostly cloudy skies, continuing to blanket the region and a daytime high, eventually reaching 67, a little bit cooler. That's all due to that cold front and that air mass continuing to settle in. Some lingering showers and thunderstorms also can't be ruled out. Cloudy skies then Monday night, eventually cooling off to 51 for an overnight low. Still cooler into Tuesday, partly sunny skies with a daytime high only reaching 65. I'm meteorologist Jason Laird.
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2: Heading back to work on our Monday with mostly cloudy skies, continuing to blanket the region and a daytime high, eventually reaching 67, a little bit cooler. That's all due to that cold front and that air mass continuing to settle in. Some lingering showers and thunderstorms also can't be ruled out. Cloudy skies then Monday night, eventually cooling off to 51 for an overnight low. Still cooler into Tuesday, partly sunny skies with a daytime high only reaching 65. I'm meteorologist Jason Laird.
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2: Heading back to work on our Monday with mostly cloudy skies, continuing to blanket the region and a daytime high, eventually reaching 67, a little bit cooler. That's all due to that cold front and that air mass continuing to settle in. Some lingering showers and thunderstorms also can't be ruled out. Cloudy skies then Monday night, eventually cooling off to 51 for an overnight low. Still cooler into Tuesday, partly sunny skies with a daytime high only reaching 65. I'm meteorologist Jason Laird.
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1: Heading back to work on our Monday with mostly cloudy skies, continuing to blanket the region and a daytime high, eventually reaching 67, a little bit cooler. That's all due to that cold front and that air mass continuing to settle in. Some lingering showers and thunderstorms also can't be ruled out. Cloudy skies then Monday night, eventually cooling off to 51 for an overnight low. Still cooler into Tuesday, partly sunny skies, with the daytime high only reaching 65. I'm meteorologist Jason Laird.
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2: Heading back to work on our Monday with mostly cloudy skies, continuing to blanket the region and a daytime high, eventually reaching 67, a little bit cooler. That's all due to that cold front and that air mass continuing to settle in. Some lingering showers and thunderstorms also can't be ruled out. Cloudy skies then Monday night, eventually cooling off to 51 for an overnight low. Still cooler into Tuesday, partly sunny skies with a daytime high only reaching 65. I'm meteorologist Jason Laird.
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1: Hey, Cindy, some of us are going to get tacos from that new place on Broadway. 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
4: Heading back to work on our Monday with mostly cloudy skies, continuing to blanket the region and a daytime high, eventually reaching 67, a little bit cooler. That's all due to that cold front and that air mass continuing to settle in. Some lingering showers and thunderstorms also can't be ruled out. Cloudy skies then Monday night, eventually cooling off to 51 for an overnight low. Still cooler into Tuesday, partly sunny skies with a daytime high only reaching 65. I'm meteorologist Jason Laird.
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2: Heading back to work on our Monday with mostly cloudy skies, continuing to blanket the region and a daytime high, eventually reaching 67, a little bit cooler. That's all due to that cold front and that air mass continuing to settle in. Some lingering showers and thunderstorms also can't be ruled out. Cloudy skies then Monday night, eventually cooling off to 51 for an overnight low. Still cooler into Tuesday, partly sunny skies with a daytime high only reaching 65. I'm meteorologist Jason Laird.
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1: NBC News Radio, I'm Michael Kastner. An ICE officer shot and seriously wounded a Venezuelan man during an incident in Austin, Texas. More from Mark Mayfield.
2: A source told NBC News the man was in the U.S. illegally and was subject to a final order of removal. He was taken to a local hospital with a gunshot wound to the torso and was in serious but stable condition. Texas DPS says ICE requested help pursuing a blue Toyota Corolla, but the shooting happened before state troopers arrived. Video verified by NBC News appears to show a dark SUV confronting the Corolla, followed by screeching tires and at least three gunshots.
1: President Trump says he's converting his proposed triumphal arch in Washington, D.C. into what he calls a top-grade military complex. In a post on Truth Social, Trump said he made the decision at the strong request of the U.S. military, as well as national security purposes. The president says the arch would house, store, and have the rapid ability to use large numbers of drones plus snipers on both the roof and plaza areas. More Democrats say they plan to vote in person in this November's midterm elections. More from Tammy Trujillo.
3: An NBC News poll of registered Democratic voters found 23% plan to vote by mail, compared to 34% at this time in 2024. Some 26% plan to vote in person at an early voting site. That's up 6%, while another 36% say they plan to vote in person on Election Day. This comes as the Supreme Court has blocked President Trump's latest efforts to restrict mail-in voting. I'm Tammy Trujillo.
1: Gas prices are holding steady at $4.47 a gallon as we start off the work week. That's according to AAA. The price is essentially unchanged from yesterday, but that's still 16 cents higher than a week ago. Michael Kastner, NBC News Radio.
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4: A stationary front is just off to our south. We have low pressure moving along that. Not a lot of rain for us today, but we could get a shower or two. Mid-60s on the afternoon high and a little bit windy. Looks like we'll stay cloudy through the day. Overnight, the clouds stay with us. We'll be in the low 50s and breezy, and then a little windy on Tuesday, too. Mix of sun and clouds and maybe a few afternoon showers, but not too big of a deal. Sunny on Wednesday and Thursday. I'm meteorologist Steve Hamilton.

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3: A stationary front is just off to our south. We have low pressure moving along that. Not a lot of rain for us today, but we could get a shower or two. Mid-60s on the afternoon high and a little bit windy. Looks like we'll stay cloudy through the day. Overnight, the clouds stay with us. We'll be in the low 50s and breezy, and then a little windy on Tuesday, too. Mix of sun and clouds and maybe a few afternoon showers, but not too big of a deal. Sunny on Wednesday and Thursday. I'm meteorologist Steve Hamilton.
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0: NBC News Radio. I'm Michael Kastner. An ICE officer in Texas shot and seriously wounded a Venezuelan man during an incident in North Austin on Sunday afternoon. NBC News says he was a DoorDash driver. A source told NBC News the man was in the U.S. illegally and subject to a final order of removal. He was transported to a local hospital with a gunshot wound to the torso and remains in serious but stable condition. More Democrats say they plan to vote in person in this November's midterm elections. An NBC News poll of registered Democrats voters found 23% plan to vote by mail compared to 34% at this time in 2024. Supermodel Cindy Crawford's son has died. More from Mark Mayfield.
1: The Los Angeles County Medical Examiner says Presley Gerber passed away at a rehab facility Sunday. The 27-year-old model has been open about his struggles with mental health. The cause of death has not been released.
0: His family is asking for privacy. I'm Michael Kastner.
2: A stationary front is just off to our south. We have low pressure moving along that. Not a lot of rain for us today, but we could get a shower or two. Mid-60s on the afternoon high and a little bit windy. Looks like we'll stay cloudy through the day. Overnight, the clouds stay with us. We'll be in the low 50s and breezy, and then a little windy on Tuesday, too. Mix of sun and clouds and maybe a few afternoon showers, but not too big of a deal. Sunny on Wednesday and Thursday. I'm meteorologist Steve Hamilton.
3: Thank you, Steve. It is 5:28. We're looking at a cool 61 in Kentland. It is 61 in Kankakee.
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River Country, WIBR, Joe D. Messina with some 90s country here on this Monday. Sports, of course, Bears fans holding their breath on word of how bad Caleb Williams' injury is after the Bears' 9-3 loss yesterday at Soldier Field. Talk about that. Colts take the Chiefs to overtime, and Cubs and White Sox continue their playoff drive with 1 week left of the regular season. Sports coming up after Shane Proffitt.

0: River Country, WIBR, that is Shane Proffitt. Time to check sports here on this Monday. Well, Bears lost 9-3 to the Vikings, their home opener. But the big news was late in the game, Caleb Williams went down with a hamstring injury. And we're awaiting the MRI results. Boy, it did not look good yesterday. Bears fans went very quiet after that injury. Details, hopefully, will become clear. There is one little piece of good news, though. Caleb was photographed leaving the locker room on his own power without crutches or anything else. So we'll see how bad that hamstring injury is. And, of course, the Bears will get ready for their next game against the Philadelphia Eagles. Monday Night Football, 1 week from tonight. And, of course, you can hear that game right here on River Country. Speaking of Monday Night Football, good game between the Chiefs and the Colts. In the end, though, the Chiefs endured 33-30 with an overtime victory last night on Sunday Night Football. Monday Night Football wraps week two up with the Giants and the Rams. That could be another good game tonight. Baseball down to the last week of the regular season. Cubs and White Sox fighting for their playoff rights. Cubs claim their three-game series, beating the Reds 9-1. Pete Crow Armstrong, another home run. They're off tonight. White Sox beat the Tigers 8-1 to keep pace with the Guardians, who lead the AL Central by one game. Cardinals avoided a three-game sweep against the Nationals 5-3. They have already been eliminated from postseason contention. They visit Pittsburgh tomorrow night. NHL preseason rolls on. Blackhawks host the Wild tonight. And Joey Logano won the Bass Pro Shops night race at Bristol Speedway over the weekend. They head to Las Vegas for the next playoff race on Sunday.
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3: 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On Thursday, President Donald Trump and Chinese President Xi Jinping will meet with one another for the second time this year, this time in D.C. Agriculture has a lot on the line, and I'll have an update when we come back. AGI knows yards. The farmyard isn't just a place, it's where every decision shows up. It's where the grain arrives after a long day in the field, where the trucks line up, where harvest moves, and where every minute matters. It's where grain handling, storage, conditioning, and monitoring all have to work together, because if one part slows down, the whole operation feels it. That's why farmers turn to AGI, one of agriculture's most complete lineups of grain handling, storage, conditioning, and monitoring solutions, from augers and conveyors to bins, dryers, structures, and bin manager technology. AGI builds yards that work harder, move faster, and perform better. Visit AGI at this year's Farm Progress Show at booth 1034 to explore the latest equipment, talk with AGI experts, and discover new ways to improve the heart of your operation. Because no two yards are exactly alike, and nobody knows the yard like AGI. Thursday's summit between Presidents Donald Trump and Xi Jinping is the first White House visit by a Chinese head of state in a decade, and American agriculture has as much riding on the conversation as any other sector in the U.S. economy. Farm goods are one of our largest exports to China. They reached $29 billion in 2024, before dropping to only $8 billion last year amid trade disagreements. Luckily, ag issues might be the least politically sensitive piece of a very complicated relationship, so traders do expect to see some headlines. Traders are hoping for additional follow-through on Chinese commitments. At the Busan summit last October, China agreed to buy 25 million metric tons of American soybeans every year through 2028. And U.S. officials say Beijing added another $17 billion in other agricultural purchases during the president's trip to Beijing in May. Now, China has never publicly acknowledged either commitment, but they are on pace to hit that soybean number, with Chinese buyers picking up a million tons of beans earlier this month ahead of the meeting. The additional $17 billion of ag purchases will be the harder number to hit. Reaching it almost certainly will require China to exempt American farm goods from the 10% tariff left over from the trade war. U.S. Trade Representative Jamison Greer says to expect announcements on agriculture and non-tariff barriers coming out of this visit, and analysts expect to see waivers for corn and sorghum. Other than soybeans, those two commodities are America's largest ag exports to China, and those waivers could arrive as part of a $30 billion package of mutual tariff relief cuts the two sides discussed back in May, but never finalized. Trade negotiators are hoping to have a formal agreement put together before November 10th, when the tariff truce from last year's Busan summit expires. Yes, market watchers are expecting headlines from this week's negotiations with China, and they're really hoping to see tariff waivers on both corn and sorghum come out of these conversations. Any further commitments of soy or soy product purchases would also be welcome news for the market bulls. That's Farm Progress America, brought to you today by AGI. 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I'm Mike Pearson. 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

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Lunch is at 11, shotgun start at noon, dinner follows at 5. 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If you want more information on Wednesday's 32nd annual Christmas Golf in September event, you can call 815-932-3000 or find out more up on our website, WIVR1017.com, under events. Click on Community Calendar. Weather should be nice, too, Wednesday. Good day for golf, for sure. Dierks Bentley taking us up to local news with Rob West.

0: The latest and greatest in country, plus local news and weather. 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Cloudy skies today, some rain this morning, high today about 65. Complete look at the forecast coming up. Checking your River Country news this Monday morning, I'm Rob West. Richard Allen returns to court today as he appeals his conviction in the Delphi murders case. Indiana News Now's Joe Ollery reports.
1: Allen is serving 130 years for the 2017 murders of Abby Williams and Libby German. His attorneys will argue before the Indiana Court of Appeals in Indianapolis. They challenge the search of Allen's home, his jailhouse confessions, and limits placed on his defense at trial. Prosecutors have defended the convictions. Each side gets 30 minutes to present its arguments. I'm Joe Ullery, Indiana News Service.
0: Despite threatening weather, the Alzheimer's Association's Walk to End Alzheimer's held in Manteno Saturday morning. Kaylee Rizzo, the senior manager for the walk, says that as of Saturday, about $42,000 had been raised toward the $65,000 goal, but there is still time to give.
2: They can absolutely support by going to the walk website. 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
0: Donations can be made to support this year's walk through the end of the year.

0: Pops in the Park, coming up tonight, 7 o'clock at the Grove in Bourbonnais, features the Olivet Nazarene University Orchestra and concert singers. Olivet Music Department Chair Dr. Neil Woodruff.
1: There will be some activities and food trucks that are available at 6 o'clock. We're going to have a whole lot of fun playing some music of Rodgers and Hammerstein, like music from Carousel and Sound of Music and South Pacific, and some other American composers like John Williams, and even the Dvorak couple movements from the New World Symphony.
0: Dr. Woodruff says Pops in the Park will start a full fall and winter season of concerts at Olivet.
1: There are things like the Ovid Young Memorial Series, and Homecoming is coming up at the end of October, and Sounds of the Season tickets go on sale November 1st, so plenty of things going on this season.
0: You can find a full list of events on Olivet's website.
2: NBC News Radio, I'm Michael Kastner. An ICE officer in Texas shot and seriously wounded a Venezuelan man during an incident in North Austin on Sunday afternoon. NBC News says he was a DoorDash driver. A source told NBC News the man was in the U.S. illegally and subject to a final order of removal. He was transported to a local hospital with a gunshot wound to the torso and remains in serious but stable condition. More Democrats say they plan to vote in person in this November's midterm elections. An NBC News poll of registered Democratic voters found 23% planned to vote by mail compared to 34% at this time in 2024. Supermodel Cindy Crawford's son has died. More from Mark Mayfield.
3: The Los Angeles County Medical Examiner says Presley Gerber passed away at a rehab facility Sunday. The 27-year-old model has been open about his struggles with mental health. The cause of death has not been released.
2: His family is asking for privacy. I'm Michael Kastner.
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0: In sports, Bears fell to 1-1 on the young season following a 9-3 loss to the Vikings at Soldier Field Sunday. Caleb Williams left the game in the fourth quarter with a hamstring injury. The Bears host the Eagles a week from tonight. You can hear that game. Follow the Bears all season long right here. Elsewhere around the NFL, the Colts lost to the Chiefs in overtime. White Sox magic number down to 5 after they beat the Tigers yesterday in Chicago. Sox trail the Guardians by one game for the chase in the AL Central crown. Sox are off tonight. Cubs beat the Reds 9-1 Sunday. They're in position for a wild card slot in the playoffs. Cubs are off tonight. They host Miami starting tomorrow night. St. Louis Cardinals beat the Nationals 5-3 on Sunday. Cards also off tonight. Chicago Fire FC lost to Nashville Saturday. They take on Charlotte this Saturday. Joey Logano won Saturday night's Bass Pro Shops night race at Bristol. Chase continues with the Hollywood Casino 400 from Las Vegas Motor Speedway this Sunday. And the NHL preseason is underway. Blackhawks host the Wild tonight.
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7: The stationary front is just off to our south. We have low pressure moving along that. Not a lot of rain for us today, but we could get a shower or two. Mid-60s on the afternoon high and a little bit windy. Looks like we'll stay cloudy through the day. Overnight, the clouds stay with us. We'll be in the low 50s and breezy, and then a little windy on Tuesday, too. Mix of sun and clouds and maybe a few afternoon showers, but not too big of a deal. Sunny on Wednesday and Thursday. I'm meteorologist Steve Hamilton.
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8: Well, hello and happy Monday. Welcome to the start of the work week today, the 21st of September. It's Roy Gregory, of course. Bears fans are holding their breath, awaiting the MRI on the right hamstring of Bears quarterback Caleb Williams, who went down late in yesterday's loss to the Vikings 9-3. The only good piece of news is that the Bears don't play this weekend. Their next game is a week from tonight on Monday Night Football. The bad news is it's against the Eagles. So we'll see what happens, whether it's going to be Tyson Bagent or, by some miracle, Caleb Williams able to play. But something tells me that's probably not going to be the case. All right, officially on the calendar, you can feel it's getting cooler, but fall isn't officially here until tomorrow. We're going to talk about that and everybody getting their pumpkin spice lattes and pumpkin cheesecake, pumpkin this, pumpkin that, all together. Officially, you can do that tomorrow, the first day of fall. Here's Kane Brown.

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more here on this Monday. Why not? We are all looking for something more. I got some Bears highlights. A game of missed opportunities and weather played a big factor. And, of course, everybody's still awaiting the results of Caleb Williams' hamstring results. Details coming up.

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0: River Country WIVR. That is Jason Aldean. I know a lot of Bears fans heartbroken this morning, waking up after watching Bears quarterback Caleb Williams get carted off the field. With a hamstring injury late in the fourth quarter, the Bears fell to the Vikings 9-3 in a rain-washed game. Weather definitely was a major factor, and I think a lot of people might have been surprised that defense played such a big portion of the game. Quarterback Caleb Williams injured midway through the fourth quarter when he scrambled to his left on a first and goal from the 6.
1: Bears 5 of 13 on third and fourth down today. First and goal at the 6. Loveland moves into a eye right ahead of Manungai. Motion right, come at, take turn, booting to the near side. Caleb with green grass at the 10. He goes down inside the 5 awkwardly. He's on his back. And he looks to be in a bit of pain here, Caleb Williams.
2: He twisted his ankle.
1: Might have twisted an ankle. This you rarely see from Caleb Williams, but he is in absolute pain right now inside the 5.
3: They are going to run a bootleg with Colson Loveland being the receiver. He could have been able to deliver it, but he thought he could get around the corner and possibly get into the end zone, but he just got his leg flipped from behind.
1: Tyson Bagent warming up. Bagent, the number 2 this week. Worked through a back injury, got himself ready to go, but Caleb is having a hard time putting any pressure on his right leg. As a hush falls over Soldier Field with 18.
0: Man, that was, to say the least, how quiet everything got from that point on. 3 plays later, it was even more quiet as Cairo Santos' potential game-tying field goal was blocked, and it was a game of missed opportunities. While the weather played a major factor in the game, the Bears had several chances to win the game. They opened the second half by reaching the Vikings' 1-yard line.
1: Swift, the running back. Everybody else lined up across the line of scrimmage. 3 tight ends. Snap, take, turn. Penetration by the Vikings.
4: Oh,
1: ball comes out. It's recovered by the Vikings at the 1. Oh, no. You heard the crack. It was a big hit on DeAndre Swift. And the Vikings take possession.
0: Yeah, and the Bears left 10 points on the board with that fumble at the 1 and then the blocked field goal with many penalties, too. It was a sloppy game. Bears now 1-1. They await the MRI results of quarterback Caleb Williams today. Next up, Monday Night Football. 1 week from tonight, they host the Philadelphia Eagles at Soldier Field. And, of course, we'll have all the action here on your home for Chicago Bears football, River Country, WIVR.
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0: friends.
1: River Country, WIVR. That's Bailey Zimmerman. All right, here's what we know about Caleb Williams' injury. He was reportedly walking on his own without crutches after the game with a slight limp. He's described as being in good spirits. An MRI is scheduled today to determine the severity. Now, I am no doctor, but I did look up hamstring tears and the rough timeline of recovery. Now, there was one report from Mike Florio saying that it was a grade one hamstring tear, which would be the absolute best news. According to what I've read, grade one, 1 to 3 weeks recovery. But again, you got to be able to run. You got to be able to do everything you want. So you're looking at a month at the very least. Grade two, partial tear. They say 4 to 8 weeks, sometimes longer. If it is a grade three, complete tear, he is done for the season and will perhaps require surgery. So we are obviously awaiting the news of the MRI, which will happen sometime later today. The Bears, I'm sure, will have some sort of press conference. But those are your scenarios based on what I'm seeing. You're looking at perhaps a month on the good end, out for the season on the bad end. So let's keep our fingers crossed. Tyson Bagent, probably going to be your starting quarterback Monday Night Football 1 week from tonight when the Bears host the Eagles. Tyson's done pretty good. He's not Caleb, but he's pretty good backup. We'll see what happens.

A wider variety, a better mix. 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

0: 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Cloudy skies today, maybe some rain this morning, high today about 65. Complete look at the forecast coming up. Checking your River Country News this Monday morning, I'm Rob West. Former treasurer for the Paxton Buckley Lota Coral Boosters accused of stealing thousands from the booster's bank account. Tara Long faces felony theft charges after she was arrested last month. Her arrest comes after PBL school district officials reported fraudulent activity on the PBL Coral Boosters Club bank account. Court documents say about 60 withdrawals were made between June and August of this year. At last Thursday night's Kankakee County Chamber of Commerce legislative reception at the Kankakee Country Club, 79th District State Representative Jackie Haas was asked what the upcoming fall veto session in Springfield might look like.
1: I don't know 100% what bills are going to be, we'll be seeing then. Of course, there's speculation, you know, will we be seeing a Bears bill or something related to that, or any of the other, you know, infrastructure type of bills that were presented in the spring that we didn't actually get to. My hope is that if any of those come to us in veto, there will have been some work done. All of those bills still needed some work done before we can even consider.
0: This year's fall veto session in Springfield scheduled for a week in November and one in December. Scientists say they've discovered an enormous new crater on the moon. Mark Mayfield fills us in.
2: A study published in Science Advances says the crater measures about 728 feet across and 141 feet deep and was created sometime between April and May of 2024. A NASA blog says researchers believe a fragment of an asteroid or a comet, possibly the size of a 3 to 6 story building, hit the lunar surface and created the crater. Scientists said an impact of that size only happens on the moon once about every 130 years. Researchers wrote that the event constitutes a statistically rare, once-in-a-lifetime observation. I'm Mark Mayfield.
3: NBC News Radio, I'm Michael Kastner. Senator Cory Booker says President Trump's ban of several major news outlets from the White House is unconstitutional. Appearing on NBC's Meet the Press, the New Jersey Democrat said Trump has no regard for the First Amendment. Trump said on True Social Friday he's barring CNN, MS Now, and Politico due to what he called their constant reporting of fiction and lies when covering him. President Trump and New York City Mayor Zoran Mamdani are set to meet today. The mayor's office confirmed the two will meet to discuss issues affecting New Yorkers while the president is in town for the UN. And it's pumpkin spice season once again. More from Mark Mayfield.
2: Many across the country have noticed a change in the weather as the nights grow longer. That's because the official start of autumn is this Tuesday. That's when the fall equinox occurs in the Northern Hemisphere.
3: Before the opening bell, stock futures are on the rise slightly. Michael Kastner, NBC News Radio.
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6: River Country local sports here on WIBR. Some scores from high school football matchups Friday. Kankakee defeated Lincoln Way West 28-14. Bradley Bourbonnais over Andrew. In a battle of unbeatens, Wilmington beat Mantino 30-13. Hersher lost to Lyle 34-28. Moments beat Hoopston. It was Bishop McNamara over Aurora Christian. Woodland Flanagan defeated St. Ann Donovan. And Milford Cisna Park defeated Blue Ridge. Indiana games, Rensselaer Central beat Frontier 49-0. It was West Central beating North Newton. South Newton a winner over Schlarman Academy. Tipton defeated Benton Central, and Kankakee Valley lost to Hanover Central. Bears fell to the Vikings 8-3. Caleb Williams leaves the game with a hamstring injury. MRI results will be today. Next up, the Bears play Monday Night Football a week from tonight at home against the Eagles. The Chiefs edge the Colts 33-30 in overtime to wrap up the Sunday night schedule last night. And week two ends tonight with Monday Night Football. Should be a good game. Giants and Rams do battle in L.A. Baseball, the White Sox remain one game back with 1 week of the season left to play in the regular season. They beat the Tigers 8-1. Cardinals lost to the Nationals 5-3. And the Cubs defeated 9-1. The Cubs still in the wild card race and still at the top. NHL preseason, the Blackhawks host the Wild tonight. And Joey Logano wins the night race at Bristol Motor Speedway.
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8: The stationary front is just off to our south. We have low pressure moving along that. Not a lot of rain for us today, but we could get a shower or two. Mid-60s on the afternoon high and a little bit windy. Looks like we'll stay cloudy through the day. Overnight, the clouds stay with us. We'll be in the low 50s and breezy, and then a little windy on Tuesday, too. Mix of sun and clouds and maybe a few afternoon showers, but not too big of a deal. Sunny on Wednesday and Thursday. I'm meteorologist Steve Hamilton.
6: Thank you, Steve. A cool 58 in Moments, 59 in Bourbonnais with Ella Langley and her multi-week number one hit, Choosin' Texas. 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

0: River Country, WIBR, that's Megan Maroney. Well, tomorrow, the official start of autumn. That's when the fall equinox occurs in the northern hemisphere. It'll occur, according to the Farmer's Almanac, at 7:04 p.m. tomorrow night, our time. That's the exact moment the sun will cross the celestial equator. So that leads us to our Roy Gregory survey of the day. What is your favorite part of fall? Boy, there's a lot here for me. Cool overnight temperatures, check. The leaves changing colors, check. Bonfires, check. Football, check. Pumpkins, yep. Bonfires, Halloween. We could go on and on. So go to our River Country Facebook page. I'm in the process of posting that now. What is your favorite part of fall? A lot of choices. Tomorrow, the first official day of fall, coming at 7:04 p.m. our time tomorrow night.
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3: 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I'm Kent Kasson with a look at the day's top stories of the farmers and rural folks on this Monday. 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
4: Here we are talking to Dean Atkins of Atkins Seed Service. Dean, it may be harvest time, but never too soon or too late to talk about sprayer.
5: Yeah, absolutely. Precision Planting has really dove into the sprayer market. Got some really neat technology with Symphony Vision and PWM nozzle control out here on the sprayers. And what that is every individual nozzle is being told when to spray, how much to spray. So we get row by row control, and we're able to change the rates due to what we're seeing out there in the field. We've got cameras mounted on the booms, and it's actually deciding whether it needs to spray anything.
4: So if somebody wants to hear more about this or see this technology, what can they do?
5: Yeah, they can give us a call at 815-945-5113. We'd love to have you come out and ride in the cab. We might even do some fall burn down with it just to play around and show some guys the technology.
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7: Large equipment, rural road safety on that Monday. On Tuesday, health and wellness. 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Sometimes in some places, four generations if you get that opportunity. 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Confined spaces on Thursday, kind of more or less focusing on swine confinement areas, livestock CAFO units, you know, the risks and things about that with the ammonia and different things and how to, you know, properly be protected and safe when you're working in those areas. Wrap up on Friday with cancer prevention, probably most notably like skin cancer, different things like that. As you're out, you know, make sure you're wearing the proper sunscreen, hats, things that you need to kind of keep the UV rays off you.
3: 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For this and other Ag News, check out Central Illinois Farm Network.com or follow us on social media. 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I'm Kent Kasson.
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2: The stationary front is just off to our south. We have low pressure moving along that. Not a lot of rain for us today, but we could get a shower or two. Mid-60s on the afternoon high and a little bit windy. Looks like we'll stay cloudy through the day. Overnight, the clouds stay with us. We'll be in the low 50s and breezy, and then a little windy on Tuesday, too. Mix of sun and clouds and maybe a few afternoon showers, but not too big of a deal. Sunny on Wednesday and Thursday. I'm meteorologist Steve Hamilton.
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3: It's 60 in Wilmington, 60 in Kankakee, with Stella Lefty taking us up to local news here on River Country, WIVR.

0: 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Cloudy skies today, maybe some rain this morning. High today about 65. Complete look at the forecast coming up. Checking your River Country News this Monday morning, I'm Rob West. Hersher Community School District has informed parents that one of their students has been diagnosed with whooping cough. Jake Lamore has the story.
1: Rob, in a memo sent out to parents Friday, Hersher School District says it was a high school student who was recently diagnosed and that they've been excluded from classes and extracurricular activities in compliance with Illinois Department of Public Health guidelines. Whooping cough is a highly contagious respiratory infection caused by bacteria and spreads through the air when an infected person coughs or sneezes. The district asks parents to monitor their child closely if they think they've been exposed.

0: check their child's vaccine records to make sure they're up to date, and to contact the school nurse if they do get diagnosed with whooping cough. I'm Jake Lamour.
1: At Thursday night's Kankakee County Chamber of Commerce legislative reception at the Kankakee Country Club, 40th District State Senator Patrick Joyce was asked what some concerns might be now in his district.
2: Things that are really resonating right now that we're having a lot of conversation on, data centers are a big topic. I've been on a working group that has been talking to the environmental community, the data center coalition, the business trades, and there's pros and cons. You know, some people want them, some people don't want them. The most important thing I think that we can do in as far as data centers and what they're bringing is protect those local communities on water sources, on power bills.
1: Senator Joyce also commented about the upcoming fall veto session in Springfield, saying that he doesn't think there'll be a big push to have a lot going on. Veto session scheduled for dates in November and December. It is officially pumpkin spice season once again, Mark Mayfield explains.
3: Many across the country have noticed a change in the weather as the nights grow longer. That's because the official start of autumn is this Tuesday. That's when the fall equinox occurs in the Northern Hemisphere. The Old Farmer's Almanac says the equinox will occur precisely at 8.04 p.m. Eastern Time on Tuesday night. That's the exact moment that the sun will cross the celestial equator. I'm Mark Mayfield.
4: NBC News Radio, I'm Michael Kastner. Senator Cory Booker says President Trump's ban of several major news outlets from the White House is unconstitutional. Appearing on NBC's Meet the Press, the New Jersey Democrat said Trump has no regard for the First Amendment. Trump said on True Social Friday he's barring CNN, MS Now, and Politico due to what he called their constant reporting of fiction and lies when covering him. President Trump and New York City Mayor Zoran Mamdani are set to meet today. The mayor's office confirmed the two will meet to discuss issues affecting New Yorkers while the president is in town for the UN. And it's pumpkin spice season once again. More from Mark Mayfield.
3: Many across the country have noticed a change in the weather as the nights grow longer. That's because the official start of autumn is this Tuesday. That's when the fall equinox occurs in the Northern Hemisphere.
4: Before the opening bell, stock futures are on the rise slightly. Michael Kastner, NBC News Radio.
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1: In sports, Bears fell to 1-1 on the young season following a 9-3 loss to the Vikings at Soldier Field Sunday. Caleb Williams left the game in the fourth quarter with a hamstring injury. The Bears host the Eagles a week from tonight. You can hear that game. Follow the Bears all season long right here. Elsewhere around the NFL, the Colts lost to the Chiefs in overtime. White Sox magic number down to 5 after they beat the Tigers yesterday in Chicago. Sox trail the Guardians by one game for the chase in the AL Central crown. Sox are off tonight. Cubs beat the Reds 9-1 Sunday. They're in position for a wild card slot in the playoffs. Cubs are off tonight. They host Miami starting tomorrow night. St. Louis Cardinals beat the Nationals 5-3 on Sunday. Cards also off tonight. Chicago Fire FC lost to Nashville Saturday. They take on Charlotte this Saturday. Joey Logano won Saturday night's Bass Pro Shops night race at Bristol. Chase continues with the Hollywood Casino 400 from Las Vegas Motor Speedway this Sunday. And the NHL preseason is underway. Blackhawks host the Wild tonight.
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7: The stationary front is just off to our south. We have low pressure moving along that. Not a lot of rain for us today, but we could get a shower or two. Mid-60s on the afternoon high and a little bit windy. Looks like we'll stay cloudy through the day. Overnight, the clouds stay with us. We'll be in the low 50s and breezy, and then a little windy on Tuesday, too. Mix of sun and clouds and maybe a few afternoon showers, but not too big of a deal. Sunny on Wednesday and Thursday. I'm meteorologist Steve Hamilton.
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8: Well, hello and happy Monday. Welcome to the start of this final full day of summer, at least officially on the calendar. Tomorrow, the official start of autumn at 7:04 p.m. tomorrow night, which leads us to our Roy Gregory survey of the day. What's your favorite part of fall? Boy, there are so many for me. Is it football, hoodies, bonfires, cooler overnight temperatures, the leaves changing colors? Pumpkins, Halloween, baseball playoffs, the list go on and on and on. What's your favorite part of fall? Chime in on our River Country Facebook page. And we'll put a smile on your face. Comedian Mike Goodwin joins us talking about nicknames. And some are good, some are bad. Quarter after laughter coming up.
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0: And with salute to nicknames today, it's comedian Mike Goodwin.
2: But I think white dudes have the coolest nicknames. I really do. Because white dudes' nicknames go with them their entire life. White dudes have nicknames like Rusty, Skip, Chip. Like, your nickname could be Chip. 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You could have Chip on your business cards. The brothers can't do that. Pookie can't be a branch manager at the bank. You don't trust your money with Pookie. I'm like, right this way, Dr. Junebug will see you. I'm like, no, he will not.
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10: A stationary front is just off to our south. We have low pressure moving along that. Not a lot of rain for us today, but we could get a shower or two. Mid-60s on the afternoon high and a little bit windy. Looks like we'll stay cloudy through the day. Overnight, the clouds stay with us. We'll be in the low 50s and breezy, and then a little windy on Tuesday, too. Mix of sun and clouds and maybe a few afternoon showers, but not too big of a deal. Sunny on Wednesday and Thursday. I'm meteorologist Steve Hamilton.
0: Thank you, Steve. It is 60 in Lowell, 60 in Bradley.
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11: Yeah, baby. Let's go.

0: Yeah. That's right.
1: River Country, WIVR, that's Chris Jansen. What you see is what you get. The Kankakee Community College, KCC, hosting a college and transfer fair coming up tomorrow night from 6 to 7:30 p.m. That's in the College Center inside the main entrance. 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

0: the latest and greatest in country, plus local news and weather. Cloudy skies today, some rain this morning, high today about 65. Complete look at the forecast coming up. Checking your River Country News this Monday morning, I'm Rob West. Richard Allen returns to court today as he appeals his conviction in the Delphi murders case. Indiana News Now's Joe Ollery reports.
1: Allen is serving 130 years for the 2017 murders of Abby Williams and Libby German. His attorneys will argue before the Indiana Court of Appeals in Indianapolis. They challenge the search of Allen's home, his jailhouse confessions, and limits placed on his defense at trial. Prosecutors have defended the convictions. Each side gets 30 minutes to present its arguments. I'm Joe Ullery, Indiana News Service.
0: Despite threatening weather, the Alzheimer's Association's Walk to End Alzheimer's held in Manteno Saturday morning. Kaylee Rizzo, the senior manager for the walk, says that as of Saturday, about $42,000 had been raised toward the $65,000 goal, but there is still time to give.
2: They can absolutely support by going to the walk website. 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
0: Donations can be made to support this year's walk through the end of the year. Pops in the Park, coming up tonight, 7 o'clock at the Grove in Bourbonnais, features the Olivet Nazarene University Orchestra and Concert Singers. Olivet Music Department Chair Dr. Neil Woodruff.
3: There will be some activities and food trucks that are available at 6 o'clock. We're going to have a whole lot of fun playing some music of Rodgers and Hammerstein, like music from Carousel and Sound of Music and South Pacific, and some other American composers like John Williams, and even the Dvorak couple movements from the New World Symphony.
0: Dr. Woodruff says Pops in the Park will start a full fall and winter season of concerts at Olivet.
3: There are things like the Ovid Young Memorial Series, and Homecoming is coming up at the end of October, and Sounds of the Season tickets go on sale November 1st, so plenty of things going on this season.
0: You can find a full list of events on Olivet's website.
4: NBC News Radio, I'm Michael Kastner. President Trump is starting his week in New York as he prepares to meet with Mayor Zoran Mamdani ahead of the UN General Assembly. The New York City mayor will host the president at Gracie Mansion, their first official meeting since the pair met at the White House in February. Trump is also set to meet with Ukrainian President Vladimir Zelensky and French President Emmanuel Macron. Authorities are investigating after an ICE agent allegedly shot a man in Austin, Texas. The shooting was reported just before 1 p.m. local time yesterday. The wounded man was identified as a Venezuelan national who was reportedly in the country illegally. Resident Evil is on the top at the U.S. box office. The horror movie reboot grossed over $26 million on Friday and over $60 million domestically in its opening weekend. Michael Kastner, NBC News Radio.
5: 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Kia Bradley wants to see you in Kia. Well, the Manteno women's volleyball team is the 2026 Manteno Invite Champions, hosting the tournament. They played over the weekend. They remain undefeated at 19-0 overall. Some high school football. Indiana winners, Rensselaer Central defeated Frontier. It was West Central beating North Newton. South Newton, a winner over Schlarman Academy. Tipton defeated Benton Central, and Hanover Central defeated Kankakee Valley. Illinois games, the battle of undefeateds went to Wilmington, beating Manteno by a score of 30-13. Kankakee was a winner over Lincoln Way Central, 28-14. Bradley Bourbonnais was a winner. Lyle defeated Hersher, 34-28. Moments and Bishop McNamara won their games. Flanagan Woodland defeated St. Ann Donovan 28-12, and Milford Cisna Park defeated Blue Ridge 44-8. Bears fell to the Vikings 9-3 yesterday at home. Caleb Williams was threw for 140 yards and a pick before leaving with a hamstring injury. Bears await the results of the MRI today. The Bears don't play till next Monday against the Eagles. Monday Night Football tonight, you've got the Giants taking on the Rams. White Sox remain a game back of the Guardians after beating the Tigers 8-1. The Cubs remain the number one seed in the NL wild card race after their victory yesterday. NHL preseason, Blackhawks host the Wild tonight, and Joey Logano takes the checkered flag at the Bristol Night Race Saturday.
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7: The stationary front is just off to our south. We have low pressure moving along that. Not a lot of rain for us today, but we could get a shower or two. Mid-60s on the afternoon high and a little bit windy. Looks like we'll stay cloudy through the day. Overnight, the clouds stay with us. We'll be in the low 50s and breezy, and then a little windy on Tuesday, too. Mix of sun and clouds and maybe a few afternoon showers, but not too big of a deal. Sunny on Wednesday and Thursday. I'm meteorologist Steve Hamilton.
5: Thank you, Steve. A cool 59 in Donovan. It is 59 in Kankakee. I had the windows open last night. Boy, it feels good here in the studio, too, with the cool breeze flowing through. Make sure you go to our River Country Facebook page. Chime in. What's your favorite part of fall? The Roy Gregory Survey of the Day. Today, the final official day of summer. Fall starts tomorrow.

0: River Country, WIVR, that's Blake Shelton, Roy Gregory, on a nice, cool start to this work week. Today, by the way, on the calendar at any rate, is the final day of summer. Fall officially starts tomorrow night, 7:04 our time. And our survey of the day is, what is your favorite part of fall? And I've listed some of my favorites. I mean, I can actually list even more, but I've got pumpkins, football, hoodies, bonfires, cool overnight temperatures, leaves changing color, Halloween, baseball playoffs, and some of the responses so far. If you go to our River Country Facebook page, Linda says football, although a lot of Bears fans weary today after watching quarterback Caleb Williams go down yesterday. MRI today. Fingers are crossed that it's going to be the best news. We're going to go over that coming up in a bit. But Linda has football on there. She's not a big fan of raking leaves. I don't know if anybody is, really. Although kids like to go through the piles. I had one of my dogs, Wrigley, used to love piles of leaves. So Tiffany replied, the shift in mental health. It's like a weight lift every fall. And she says, oh, the comfort food, too. Kelly, Dawn, Kathy said pretty much all of them. Kelly said, I wish I was camping with that bonfire. Lorinda says cool temperatures at night, which is how I replied. For me, last night I opened up the windows. It was so cool. And I got the studio window open this morning. It feels good. I love the cool temperatures. And this week, we're looking at mid-60s to upper 60s for the highs during the day. And the lows going to be in the middle to lower 50s at night. To me, this is perfect. I like it this way. One of my favorite things are the cooler temperatures. But I also like the football, baseball playoffs, bonfires, so on. Chime in on our River Country Facebook page. What is your favorite part of fall?
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Harbor Country WIVR. Hey, big thank you to Carlisle Group. They're on Main Street at Manteno. They're our River Country McDonald's Workplace of the Week. Nominated by John Ratliff. John and some of his co-workers treated to some delicious food from our JJC and Lindman Family McDonald's. 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Like Carlisle Group of Manteno. And speaking of famous friends, Chris Young, Kane Brown up next. We'll pick another Workplace of the Week Monday. Register on our website.

0: 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Cloudy skies today. Some rain this morning. High today about 65. Complete look at the forecast coming up. Checking your River Country News this Monday morning. I'm Rob West. Former treasurer for the Paxton Buckley Lota Coral Boosters accused of stealing thousands from the booster's bank account. Tara Long faces felony theft charges after she was arrested last month. Her arrest comes after PBL school district officials reported fraudulent activity on the PBL Coral Boosters Club bank account. Court documents say about 60 withdrawals were made between June and August of this year. At last Thursday night's Kankakee County Chamber of Commerce legislative reception at the Kankakee Country Club, 79th District State Representative Jackie Haas was asked what the upcoming fall veto session in Springfield might look like.
1: I don't know 100% what bills are going to be, we'll be seeing then. Of course, there's speculation, you know, will we be seeing a bear's bill or something related to that, or any of the other, you know, infrastructure type of bills that were presented in the spring that we didn't actually get to.

0: My hope is that if any of those come to us in veto, there will have been some work done. All of those bills still needed some work done before we can even consider.
1: This year's fall veto session in Springfield, scheduled for a week in November and one in December. Scientists say they've discovered an enormous new crater on the moon. Mark Mayfield fills us in.
2: A study published in Science Advances says the crater measures about 728 feet across and 141 feet deep and was created sometime between April and May of 2024. A NASA blog says researchers believe a fragment of an asteroid or a comet, possibly the size of a 3- to 6-story building, hit the lunar surface and created the crater. Scientists said an impact of that size only happens on the moon once about every 130 years. Researchers wrote that the event constitutes a statistically rare, once-in-a-lifetime observation. I'm Mark Mayfield.
3: NBC News Radio, I'm Michael Kastner. President Trump is starting his week in New York as he prepares to meet with Mayor Zoran Mamdani ahead of the UN General Assembly. The New York City mayor will host the president at Gracie Mansion, their first official meeting since the pair met at the White House in February. Trump is also set to meet with Ukrainian President Vladimir Zelensky and French President Emmanuel Macron. Authorities are investigating after an ICE agent allegedly shot a man in Austin, Texas. The shooting was reported just before 1 p.m. local time yesterday. The wounded man was identified as a Venezuelan national who was reportedly in the country illegally. Resident Evil is on the top at the U.S. box office. The horror movie reboot grossed over $26 million on Friday and over $60 million domestically in its opening weekend. Michael Kastner, NBC News Radio.
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1: In sports, Bears fell to 1-1 on the young season following a 9-3 loss to the Vikings at Soldier Field Sunday. Caleb Williams left the game in the fourth quarter with a hamstring injury. The Bears host the Eagles a week from tonight. You can hear that game. Follow the Bears all season long right here. Elsewhere around the NFL, the Colts lost to the Chiefs in overtime. White Sox magic number down to 5 after they beat the Tigers yesterday in Chicago. Sox trail the Guardians by 1 game for the chase in the AL Central crown. Sox are off tonight. Cubs beat the Reds 9-1 Sunday. They're in position for a wild card slot in the playoffs. Cubs are off tonight. They host Miami starting tomorrow night. St. Louis Cardinals beat the Nationals 5-3 on Sunday. Cards also off tonight. Chicago Fire FC lost to Nashville Saturday. They take on Charlotte this Saturday. Joey Logano won Saturday night's Bass Pro Shops night race at Bristol. Chase continues with the Hollywood Casino 400 from Las Vegas Motor Speedway this Sunday. And the NHL preseason is underway. Blackhawks host the Wild tonight.
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6: The stationary front is just off to our south. We have low pressure moving along that. Not a lot of rain for us today, but we could get a shower or two. Mid-60s on the afternoon high and a little bit windy. Looks like we'll stay cloudy through the day. Overnight, the clouds stay with us. We'll be in the low 50s and breezy, and then a little windy on Tuesday, too. Mix of sun and clouds and maybe a few afternoon showers, but not too big of a deal. Sunny on Wednesday and Thursday. I'm meteorologist Steve Hamilton.
7: 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We've got some scattered drizzle here and there this morning. 59 in Hersher, 59 in Bradley.
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7: Well, hello and happy Monday. It's Roy Gregory. I know Monday's always hard to get rolling, but we're going to try to make it a good Monday for you. Of course, a lot of Bears fans still holding their breath, awaiting that MRI on quarterback Caleb Williams. How bad is the hamstring tear? We're going to go through some of the hamstring grades and tell you how long he is going to miss some time. I know he walked out of the stadium yesterday on his own power in a boot, which was a really, really good sign. But it certainly appears like he's going to miss some time. We'll talk about that coming up this hour. Also, ahead, our River Country Rewind today celebrates a birthday on the country charts. We have Faith Hill, the singer, actress, and wife of Tim McGraw, who I understand put on a great show, even in the rain, Saturday. A lot of people were talking about how great that show was. Well, his wife, Faith Hill, is 59 today, so as we started off, we're going to play her final number one song from 2005, written by Big and Rich, called Mississippi Girl. Here on River Country, WIVR. 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
3: 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Jane Hertz of Kankakee celebrates her birthday today. 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Michelle Walsh is in Bourbonnais. And Michelle Totten of Sun River Terrace, all celebrating birthdays today. You share birthdays with Bill Curtis, the journalist and TV personality. Bill is 86 today. TV and film producer Jerry Bruckheimer. Oh, the Pirates of the Caribbean movies, Remember the Titans, the various CSI series. Jerry is 83. Comedian, writer, actor Bill Murray, and owner of the partial owner of the Joliet Slammers. He's 76. We mentioned that country singer and actress Faith Hill is 59. Alfonso Ribeiro, the actor Carlton from Fresh Prince of Bel-Air, he's 55. And singer Jason Derulo is 37. If you'd like to be recognized on your birthday, drop us a line. 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Mary Jo Boykin of Moments did that. She's our weekly winner. Register today, and if it's your birthday, happy birthday to you too.
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River Country, WIVR, that's Taylor Swift. Yes, she was in attendance for last night's game between the Colts and the Chiefs and got very excited when Travis caught a touchdown, which is good. And you can see her mouth out, "That's my husband." Or, "That's my boy." I can't remember what it was, but you can see her. She was very happy, which is awesome. It's good to see them together, happy. And it's great to see Alexis Schumacher of Bourbonnais, our River Country Listener of the Week. Alexis works at Aperion in Wilmington. She said she listens to River Country on her way to work or daycare with her son. Says that she always listens to River Country because she loves that it talks about local things in the community. And you can hear about events, promotions for local businesses. Well, Alexis, thank you for listening. And as a thank you, we set her up with gift certificates from all of our Listener of the Week sponsors, Game On Bar and Grill in downtown Piatone, LK Tax Shop there on the Grange Road in Monee, and Oliver's Bar and Grill with locations in Bradley and Kankakee. 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Alexis is a big Morgan Wallen fan, so let's play one for Alexis Schumacher of Bourbonnais, our River Country Listener of the Week. 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

0: The latest and greatest in country, plus local news and weather. 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Cloudy skies today, some rain this morning, high today about 65. Complete look at the forecast coming up. Checking your River Country news this Monday morning, I'm Rob West. Richard Allen returns to court today as he appeals his conviction in the Delphi murders case. Indiana News Now's Joe Ullery reports.
1: Allen is serving 130 years for the 2017 murders of Abby Williams and Libby German. His attorneys will argue before the Indiana Court of Appeals in Indianapolis. They challenge the search of Allen's home, his jailhouse confessions, and limits placed on his defense at trial. Prosecutors have defended the convictions. Each side gets 30 minutes to present its arguments. I'm Joe Ullery, Indiana News Service.
0: Despite threatening weather, the Alzheimer's Association's Walk to End Alzheimer's held in Manteno Saturday morning. Kaylee Rizzo, the senior manager for the walk, says that as of Saturday, about $42,000 had been raised toward the $65,000 goal, but there is still time to give.
2: They can absolutely support by going to the walk website. 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
0: Donations can be made to support this year's walk through the end of the year. Pops in the Park, coming up tonight, 7 o'clock at the Grove in Bourbonnais, features the Olivet Nazarene University Orchestra and Concert Singers. Olivet Music Department Chair Dr. Neil Woodruff.
3: There will be some activities and food trucks that are available at 6 o'clock. We're going to have a whole lot of fun playing some music of Rodgers and Hammerstein, like music from Carousel and Sound of Music and South Pacific, and some other American composers like John Williams, and even the Dvorak couple movements from the New World Symphony.
0: Dr. Woodruff says Pops in the Park will start a full fall and winter season of concerts at Olivet.
3: There are things like the Ovid Young Memorial Series, and Homecoming is coming up at the end of October, and Sounds of the Season tickets go on sale November 1st, so plenty of things going on this season.
0: You can find a full list of events on Olivet's website.
4: NBC News Radio, I'm Michael Kastner. President Trump says he's asking himself if and when he should blow up all of Iran. Speaking to Fox News Sunday, Trump said Iran better behave and that very big things, his words, will happen in the war. Trump didn't go into detail, but has often raised the possibility of escalating the war started back in February. The president will be in New York City to start the week to meet with New York City Mayor Zoran Mamdani ahead of the UN General Assembly. Trump is also set to meet with Ukrainian President Vladimir Zelensky and French President Emmanuel Macron. The Jewish High Holy Day of Yom Kippur is underway. More from Mark Mayfield.
5: It ends the 10-day period of introspection among followers of Judaism, which began with a 2-day Rosh Hashanah celebration of the Jewish New Year. The Yom Kippur services are made more solemn by a portion set aside for a remembrance of loved ones lost.
4: Michael Kastner, NBC News Radio.
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8: 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Kia Bradley wants to see you in a Kia. Start with some high school football action in the Battle of Unbeatens. Wilmington defeated Manteno 30-13. Kankakee defeated Lincolnway West 29-14. Bradley Bourbonnais, a winner over Andrew. It was Lyle defeating Hersher 34-28. Moments over Hoopston 47-26. Bishop McNamara was a winner. So was Flanagan Woodland over St. Ann Donovan. Milford Cisna Park defeated Blue Ridge Indiana High School winners, Rensselaer Central shut out Frontier 49-0. West Central defeated North Newton. South Newton was a shutout winner over Schlarman Academy 38-0. Tipton defeated Benton Central, and it was Hanover Central shutting out Kankakee Valley. The Bears lost to the Vikings in a rain-drenched game, but the most important thing was quarterback Caleb Williams exited the game in the fourth quarter with what looked to be a nasty injury. It turned out to be a hamstring injury. There's an MRI today. We'll know the results later this afternoon. Bears next play Monday Night Football a week from tonight against the Eagles. White Sox still one game behind the Guardians with 1 week left to play in the regular season. Cubs are the number one wild card team heading into the last week. NHL preseason, Blackhawks host the Wild tonight, and Joey Logano won the Bass Pro Shops night race Saturday at Bristol Motor Speedway. Next up, the field heads to Las Vegas.
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10: The stationary front is just off to our south. We have low pressure moving along that. Not a lot of rain for us today, but we could get a shower or two. Mid-60s on the afternoon high and a little bit windy. Looks like we'll stay cloudy through the day. Overnight, the clouds stay with us. We'll be in the low 50s and breezy, and then a little windy on Tuesday, too. Mix of sun and clouds and maybe a few afternoon showers, but not too big of a deal. Sunny on Wednesday and Thursday. I'm meteorologist Steve Hamilton.
8: Thank you, Steve. We have some drizzle here and there. It's 58 in Piatone, 59 in Bourbonnais. Just a few minutes away from our River Country Morning Mind Twister. Chance to win some frozen treats from our Noble Dairy Queen. 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

0: River Country, WIVR, not a bad looking day for a cruise. I'll tell you, with the cooler temperatures, I've got my window open here in the studio. Man, it feels good. I like it when there's a little cool breeze to, you know, everything going on. And we're certainly there tomorrow, the first official day of fall. Definitely go to our River Country Facebook page and tell us what's your favorite parts of fall. I've listed a bunch of different things that are my favorites, but what are yours? Go to our River Country Facebook page. All right, it is ice cream time. And one of my favorite things about fall are some of the new September blizzard treats at your Noble Dairy Queens. 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What month has the most birthdays in the United States? I am going to give you a choice because it's Monday and I don't want to make this too difficult, so you got a 50-50 chance of getting this. What month has the most birthdays in the United States? Is it July or is it September? 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The number, 800-656-1017.
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6: The stationary front is just off to our south. We have low pressure moving along that. Not a lot of rain for us today, but we could get a shower or two. Mid-60s on the afternoon high and a little bit windy. Looks like we'll stay cloudy through the day. Overnight, the clouds stay with us. We'll be in the low 50s and breezy, and then a little windy on Tuesday, too. Mix of sun and clouds and maybe a few afternoon showers, but not too big of a deal. Sunny on Wednesday and Thursday. I'm meteorologist Steve Hamilton.
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0: Thank you, Steve. We have 59 in Kentland. It is 59 in Kankakee. Getting some drizzle reported here and there. All right, let's go to the phones and solve today's Morning Mind Twister. Hi, good morning, River Country. Who's this?
7: This is Cheryl Schroeder.
0: Cheryl, how you doing this morning?
7: I'm doing great.
0: Well, hopefully better. We need to know what month has the most birthdays in the United States, Cheryl. Is it July or is it September?
7: You know, Roy, I firmly believe it's September because my birthday's tomorrow, my little sister's birthday is this month, and my cousin's birthday is this month.
0: And if you did a little math, too, Cheryl, you know, winter months, you know, not as much to do. So, yeah, you're right. September is correct, Cheryl. You got a couple of DQ Media Blizzard treats from our noble Dairy Queens.
7: Awesome.
0: Yeah, and happy early birthday, too, Cheryl. She was telling me she went to Garth Brooks and had a wonderful, wonderful time. Garth always puts on a tremendous show. If you haven't seen a Garth Brooks show, it is a must. Hopefully, he'll be coming back at some point. Cheryl, thanks for listening. Here's Dan and Shay on River Country.

say so. River Country, WIVR, that is Dan and Shay. The Northern Illinois Anglers 43rd Annual Kankakee and Iroquois River Cleanup is this Saturday. They moved it because of the nasty rain we had like all weekend. That was a good move on their point. It's going to be this Saturday from 8 till 1, sponsored in part by your friends here at River Country. Volunteers needed to clean up our rivers, make them healthy, clean, and beautiful. 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Yeah, that's happening this Saturday, the 43rd Annual Kankakee and Iroquois River Cleanup. 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

0: 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Cloudy skies today, maybe some rain this morning, high today about 65. Complete look at the forecast coming up. Checking your River Country News this Monday morning, I'm Rob West. Hersher Community School District has informed parents that one of their students has been diagnosed with whooping cough. Jake Lamore has the story.
1: Rob, in a memo sent out to parents Friday, Hersher School District says it was a high school student who was recently diagnosed and that they've been excluded from classes and extracurricular activities in compliance with Illinois Department of Public Health guidelines. Whooping cough is a highly contagious respiratory infection caused by bacteria and spreads through the air when an infected person coughs or sneezes. The district asks parents to monitor their child closely if they think they've been exposed, check their child's vaccine records to make sure they're up to date, and to contact the school nurse if they do get diagnosed with whooping cough. I'm Jake Lamore.
0: At Thursday night's Kankakee County Chamber of Commerce legislative reception at the Kankakee Country Club, 40th District State Senator Patrick Joyce was asked what some concerns might be now in his district.
2: Things that are really resonating right now that we're having a lot of conversation on, data centers are a big topic. I've been on a working group that has been talking to the environmental community, the data center coalition, the business trades, and there's pros and cons. You know, some people want them, some people don't want them. The most important thing I think that we can do in as far as data centers and what they're bringing is protect those local communities on water sources, on power bills.
0: Senator Joyce also commented about the upcoming fall veto session in Springfield, saying that he doesn't think there'll be a big push to have a lot going on. Veto session scheduled for dates in November and December. It is officially pumpkin spice season once again, Mark Mayfield explains.
3: Many across the country have noticed a change in the weather as the nights grow longer. That's because the official start of autumn is this Tuesday. That's when the fall equinox occurs in the Northern Hemisphere. The Old Farmer's Almanac says the equinox will occur precisely at 8.04 p.m. Eastern Time on Tuesday night. That's the exact moment that the sun will cross the celestial equator. I'm Mark Mayfield.
4: NBC News Radio, I'm Michael Kastner. President Trump says he's asking himself if and when he should blow up all of Iran. Speaking to Fox News Sunday, Trump said Iran better behave and that very big things.

0: His words will happen in the war. Trump didn't go into detail, but has often raised the possibility of escalating the war started back in February. The president will be in New York City to start the week to meet with New York City Mayor Zoran Mamdani ahead of the UN General Assembly. Trump is also set to meet with Ukrainian President Vladimir Zelensky and French President Emmanuel Macron. The Jewish High Holy Day of Yom Kippur is underway. More from Mark Mayfield.
1: It ends the 10-day period of introspection among followers of Judaism, which began with a 2-day Rosh Hashanah celebration of the Jewish New Year. The Yom Kippur services are made more solemn by a portion set aside for a remembrance of loved ones lost.
0: Michael Kastner, NBC News Radio.
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5: In sports, Bears fell to 1-1 on the young season following a 9-3 loss to the Vikings at Soldier Field Sunday. Caleb Williams left the game in the fourth quarter with a hamstring injury. The Bears host the Eagles a week from tonight. You can hear that game. Follow the Bears all season long right here. Elsewhere around the NFL, the Colts lost to the Chiefs in overtime. White Sox magic number down to 5 after they beat the Tigers yesterday in Chicago. Sox trail the Guardians by 1 game for the chase in the AL Central crown. Sox are off tonight. Cubs beat the Reds 9-1 Sunday. They're in position for a wild card slot in the playoffs. Cubs are off tonight. They host Miami starting tomorrow night. St. Louis Cardinals beat the Nationals 5-3 on Sunday. Cards also off tonight. Chicago Fire FC lost to Nashville Saturday. They take on Charlotte this Saturday. Joey Logano won Saturday night's Bass Pro Shops night race at Bristol. Chase continues with the Hollywood Casino 400 from Las Vegas Motor Speedway this Sunday. And the NHL preseason is underway. Blackhawks host the Wild tonight. That is a look at news and sports here on this Monday. Have a good rest of your day. Be safe, everybody. I'm Rob West.
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7: The stationary front is just off to our south. We have low pressure moving along that. Not a lot of rain for us today, but we could get a shower or two. Mid-60s on the afternoon high and a little bit windy. Looks like we'll stay cloudy through the day. Overnight, the clouds stay with us. We'll be in the low 50s and breezy, and then a little windy on Tuesday, too. Mix of sun and clouds and maybe a few afternoon showers, but not too big of a deal. Sunny on Wednesday and Thursday. I'm meteorologist Steve Hamilton.
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8: Well, hello and happy Monday. Welcome to the start of the work week. I know it's always hard to get a work week started. After watching that Bears game, boy, that was like watching the air let out of a balloon after Caleb Williams went down, and then see him carted off the field with a towel over his head. But as he was leaving the stadium, he waved, thanked the crowd for their support. And what's the future of Caleb Williams now? What are the Bears going to do? Well, we're going to go through a couple scenarios, best and worst case scenarios on his hamstring injury. We won't know for sure until the MRI is done, and I'm sure the Bears will have some sort of press conference later today with the results of his MRI. But what are the best and worst case scenarios for Caleb Williams and the Bears? Well, We'll talk about that coming up at 9:15. Here to kick things off, Jelly Roll on River Country, WIVR.

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The place to be this Sunday, the 27th, for the Papinaw Fire Protection's breakfast fundraiser. Sunday, 7 to noon. It's always better when somebody makes breakfast, and it's even better when they clean it up, too. 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Again, that's happening this Sunday. More info up on our website, WIBR1017.com, under events. Click on Community Calendar. Here's Ella Langley.

0: River Country, WIVR, that's Drew Baldridge, tough people. Boy, it was a tough, tough game watching the Bears in the rain yesterday lose to the Vikings 9-3. Losing, of course, is always bad, but watching Caleb Williams, the Bears quarterback, go down midway through the fourth quarter as he scrambled on a first and goal from the 6. Here was what basically took the air out of the balloon for all Bears fans. And you can hear it in the crowd at Soldier Field yesterday.
1: Bears 5 of 13 on third and fourth down today. First and goal at the 6. Loveland moves into a eye right ahead of Menungai. Motion right. Come at. Take turn. Booting to the near side. Caleb with green grass at the 10. He goes down inside the 5 awkwardly. He's on his back. And he looks to be in a bit of pain here. Caleb Williams.
2: He twisted his ankle.
1: Might have twisted an ankle. This you rarely see from Caleb Williams. But he is in absolute pain right now inside the 5.
3: They're going to run a bootleg with Colson Loveland being the receiver. He could have been able to deliver it, but he thought he could get around the corner and possibly get into the end zone. But he just got his leg flipped from behind.
1: Tyson Bagent warming up. Bagent, the number 2 this week. Worked through a back injury, got himself ready to go, but Caleb is having a hard time putting any pressure on his right leg. As a hush falls over Soldier Field with 18.
0: All right, and that was, I mean, everybody. Look, social media, anybody watching that game, we were just like mortified and silent when that happened. And to complicate things even more, 3 plays later, now they should have got points one way or the other out of that drive. Cairo Santos had a 23-yard chip shot field goal blocked, and the Bears got no points in that. They had a fumble at the 1-yard line on a first and goal. It was missed opportunities. Bears easily could have won that game, but here we go. Now we're awaiting the MRI results from Caleb Williams, which we should hear something today. I was looking at best and worst case scenario on the Bears quarterback. The good news is he was seen walking away from the stadium on his own power without crutches. I think he was in a boot. But either way, he was walking on his own power. So that is definitely encouraging. Coach Ben Johnson said that Caleb was in good spirits after the game. So now you wonder what kind of hamstring tear it is. If it's a grade 1 tear, which is considered mild, he's probably going to miss a couple of games. They say normally 1 to 3 weeks, but you got to figure there's rehab involved and he's got to be 100% before he's ready to go. So I am thinking best case scenario, probably misses a couple of games. A grade 2 partial tear is a 4 to 8 week injury, sometimes longer. And if it's a complete tear, Caleb would be out for the season. And surgery could be required. It depends. So I'm going to try to be positive here. I've always been a glass half full person. Look at teams like the Seattle Seahawks, who lost their quarterback Sam Darnold in the week 1 opener. And their backup, Drew Locke, took over. Locke has helped them defeat New England 13-10 and looked pretty good in both his games. Carson Wentz, the quarterback we played for the Minnesota Vikings, took over when Kyler Murray suffered a concussion. The Vikings won that game and then beat the Bears yesterday. So there are examples where the backup quarterbacks on good teams, and I consider the Bears a good team, it can be done. The question is, how long are we going to count on Tyson Bagent? And the question with Tyson is, he's had a back injury, and hopefully he is 100% ready to go. He's going to have a little over a week to get prepared, because the next game is Monday Night Football at Soldier Field. The Bears host the Philadelphia Eagles. So 1 week from tonight, that is September the 28th, coverage will start at 5, kickoff a little after 7, Bears and the Eagles. Your next game The question is, will it be Caleb Williams at quarterback or Tyson Bagent? We'll find out here on your home for Chicago Bears football. But again, after the craziness yesterday and just how it took the air out of the balloon, there is some hope today. So let's keep our fingers crossed, and we'll get some sort of word from the Bears later today.
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1: He's a ranch hand in a pinch, man. 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
1: 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Cloudy skies today, maybe some rain this morning, and a high today about 65. Complete look at the forecast coming up. Checking your River Country News this Monday morning, I'm Rob West. Former treasurer for the Paxton Buckley Loda Coral Boosters accused of stealing thousands from the booster's bank account. Tara Long faces felony theft charges after she was arrested last month. Her arrest comes after PBL school district officials reported fraudulent activity on the PBL Coral Boosters Club bank account. Court documents say about 60 withdrawals were made between June and August of this year. At last Thursday night's Kankakee County Chamber of Commerce legislative reception at the Kankakee Country Club, 79th District State Representative Jackie Haas was asked what the upcoming fall veto session in Springfield might look like.
2: I don't know 100% what bills are going to be, we'll be seeing then. Of course, there's speculation, you know, will we be seeing a bear's bill or something related to that, or any of the other, you know, infrastructure type of bills that were presented in the spring that we didn't actually get to. My hope is that if any of those come to us in veto, there will have been some work done. All of those bills still needed some work done before we can even consider.
1: This year's fall veto session in Springfield scheduled for a week in November and one in December. Scientists say they've discovered an enormous new crater on the moon. Mark Mayfield fills us in.
3: A study published in Science Advances says the crater measures about 728 feet across and 141 feet deep and was created sometime between April and May of 2024. A NASA blog says researchers believe a fragment of an asteroid or a comet, possibly the size of a 3- to 6-story building, hit the lunar surface and created the crater. Scientists said an impact of that size only happens on the moon once about every 130 years. Researchers wrote that the event constitutes a statistically rare, once-in-a-lifetime observation. I'm Mark Mayfield.
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5: A stationary front is just off to our south. We have low pressure moving along that. Not a lot of rain for us today, but we could get a shower or two. Mid-60s on the afternoon high and a little bit windy. Looks like we'll stay cloudy through the day. Overnight, the clouds stay with us. We'll be in the low 50s and breezy, and then a little windy on Tuesday, too. Mix of sun and clouds and maybe a few afternoon showers, but not too big of a deal. Sunny on Wednesday and Thursday. I'm meteorologist Steve Hamilton.
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0: River Country WIVR, that's Zach Top. It's Roy Gregory with three things we learned today. Cody Johnson earning another top 10 Billboard Hot Country song. Take Me Back, Leave Me There has rose several spots, getting into the top 10. The song is his sixth top 10 hit and featured on his 16-track 10 studio album, Banks of the Trinity. Way to go, Cody Johnson. All right, if you have lots of money to spend, Princess Diana's so-called revenge dress could be yours. Sotheby's, New York, auctioning off the black strapless dress that Princess Diana wore to a fundraiser the same night when then Prince Charles publicly admitted he had been unfaithful. The sexy silk dress, which exuded Diana's confidence, charm, and resilience, expected to fetch anywhere from $150,000 to $300,000. When the gavel goes down this fall, the revenge dress is on tour, going through London, Hong Kong, and Geneva before arriving in New York on December 2nd, the auction itself, December the 9th. And although some cooler temperatures coming in play today, on the calendar, it's still summer for one more day. The official start of autumn is tomorrow night. The Old Farmer's Almanac says the equinox will occur precisely at 7:04 Central Time tomorrow night. That's the exact moment the sun will cross the celestial equator. And we have a fun survey today on our River Country Facebook page. What is your favorite part of fall, with tomorrow being the first official day of fall? Go to our River Country Facebook page and chime in. To me, there's so many. I mean, I could check them all off. I like the cooler temperatures. I like the leaves changing. I like football, hoodies, bonfires, Halloween, baseball playoffs. I like it all. Fall's my favorite time of the year. But tomorrow, officially, fall arrives tomorrow night. Three things we learned today here on River Country.
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13: The stationary front is just off to our south. We have low pressure moving along that. Not a lot of rain for us today, but we could get a shower or two. Mid-60s on the afternoon high and a little bit windy. Looks like we'll stay cloudy through the day. Overnight, the clouds stay with us. We'll be in the low 50s and breezy, and then a little windy on Tuesday, too. Mix of sun and clouds and maybe a few afternoon showers, but not too big of a deal. Sunny on Wednesday and Thursday. I'm meteorologist Steve Hamilton.
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River Country WIVR, that is Eric Church, going to be opening up for Kenny Chesney when he comes to Soldier Field next summer. The original Vibe Tour tickets go on sale this Friday, 10 a.m. through KennyChesney.com, along with Kenny, Eric Church, Sheryl Crow, and Graylin James. The show is Saturday, June 26, 2027 at Soldier Field. Again, the tickets go on sale Friday. Don't forget, this Thursday and Friday, we have a special edition of You Had to Be There. Ticket me at 7:43. We are giving you a chance to win tickets before you can buy them right here on River Country. Well, Chris Nichols going to take you through this Monday. A little cloudy with some drizzle here and there, but actually, this week looks pretty good with temperatures in the mid-60s, overnight lows in the mid-50s to lower 50s. I opened up my windows last night, and I've got my studio window open. I love the cool breeze. Feels good. Enjoy. Till tomorrow, Roy Gregory. Keeping my fingers crossed that the Caleb Williams news today is going to be positive. And reminding you these four things, WIVR.

0: the latest and greatest in country, plus local news and weather. Cloudy skies today, some rain this morning, high today about 65. Complete look at the forecast coming up. Checking your River Country News this Monday morning, I'm Rob West. Richard Allen returns to court today as he appeals his conviction in the Delphi murders case. Indiana News Now's Joe Ullery reports.
1: Allen is serving 130 years for the 2017 murders of Abby Williams and Libby German. His attorneys will argue before the Indiana Court of Appeals in Indianapolis. They challenge the search of Allen's home, his jailhouse confessions, and limits placed on his defense at trial. Prosecutors have defended the convictions. Each side gets 30 minutes to present its arguments. I'm Joe Ullery, Indiana News Service.
0: Despite threatening weather, the Alzheimer's Association's Walk to End Alzheimer's held in Manteno Saturday morning. Kaylee Rizzo, the senior manager for the walk, says that as of Saturday, about $42,000 had been raised toward the $65,000 goal, but there is still time to give.
2: They can absolutely support by going to the walk website. 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
0: Donations can be made to support this year's walk through the end of the year. Pops in the Park, coming up tonight, 7 o'clock at the Grove in Bourbonnais, features the Olivet Nazarene University Orchestra and Concert Singers. Olivet Music Department Chair Dr. Neil Woodruff.
3: There will be some activities and food trucks that are available at 6 o'clock. We're going to have a whole lot of fun playing some music of Rodgers and Hammerstein, like music from Carousel and Sound of Music and South Pacific, and some other American composers like John Williams, and even the Dvorak couple movements from the New World Symphony.
0: Dr. Woodruff says Pops in the Park will start a full fall and winter season of concerts at Olivet.
3: There are things like the Ovid Young Memorial Series, and Homecoming is coming up at the end of October, and Sounds of the Season tickets go on sale November 1st, so plenty of things going on this season.
0: You can find a full list of events on Olivet's website.
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5: A stationary front is just off to our south. We have low pressure moving along that. Not a lot of rain for us today, but we could get a shower or two. Mid-60s on the afternoon high and a little bit windy. Looks like we'll stay cloudy through the day. Overnight, the clouds stay with us. We'll be in the low 50s and breezy, and then a little windy on Tuesday, too. Mix of sun and clouds and maybe a few afternoon showers, but not too big of a deal. Sunny on Wednesday and Thursday. I'm meteorologist Steve Hamilton.
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WIVR River Country, Zach John King, and Get to Drinking as we kick off a Monday already, huh? September 21st. It's Chris Nichols. We've got some leftover weekend showers out there, and much cooler, about 67, and low cash. Here's I Love This Life at River Country, WIVR.

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0: Here's Luke Bryan, one margarita in River Country, WIVR. 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
4: The stationary front is just off to our south. We have low pressure moving along that. Not a lot of rain for us today, but we could get a shower or two. Mid-60s on the afternoon high and a little bit windy. Looks like we'll stay cloudy through the day. Overnight, the clouds stay with us. We'll be in the low 50s and breezy, and then a little windy on Tuesday, too. Mix of sun and clouds and maybe a few afternoon showers, but not too big of a deal. Sunny on Wednesday and Thursday. I'm meteorologist Steve Hamilton.
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River Country, WIVR, Tim McGraw, where the green grass grows. Hopefully he's doing something with his wife today. It's Faith Hill's birthday. Here's Dustin Lynch, Easy to Love, right here on River Country.

Morgan Wallen's been by now at River Country WIVR with Chris Nichols on this Monday. Hope you had a great weekend. A brand new week. That means a new workplace of the week. We'll salute them coming up in just a bit. Billy Currington right now. People are crazy on River Country.

saw the old man's face. Front page obituary, he was a millionaire. He left his fortune to some guy he barely knew. His kids were mad as hell.

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2: December corn 540 and a half up 13. March corn 554 up 12 and a half. November soybeans 1322 and a quarter up 18 and three quarters. January soybeans, 1338 and a half, up 18 and three quarters. December wheat, 726 and a half, up 12 and a quarter. That is your morning Chicago Board of Trade prices on 101.7, 103.7, and 96.1 River Country. 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
9: The stationary front is just off to our south. We have low pressure moving along that. Not a lot of rain for us today, but we could get a shower or two. Mid-60s on the afternoon high and a little bit windy. Looks like we'll stay cloudy through the day. Overnight, the clouds stay with us. We'll be in the low 50s and breezy, and then a little windy on Tuesday, too. Mix of sun and clouds and maybe a few afternoon showers, but not too big of a deal. Sunny on Wednesday and Thursday. I'm meteorologist Steve Hamilton.
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0: the latest and greatest in country, plus local news and weather. Cloudy skies today, some rain this morning, high today about 65. Complete look at the forecast coming up. Checking your River Country News this Monday morning, I'm Rob West. Richard Allen returns to court today as he appeals his conviction in the Delphi murders case. Indiana News Now's Joe Ullery reports.
1: Allen is serving 130 years for the 2017 murders of Abby Williams and Libby German. His attorneys will argue before the Indiana Court of Appeals in Indianapolis. They challenge the search of Allen's home, his jailhouse confessions, and limits placed on his defense at trial. Prosecutors have defended the convictions. Each side gets 30 minutes to present its arguments. I'm Joe Ullery, Indiana News Service.
0: Despite threatening weather, the Alzheimer's Association's Walk to End Alzheimer's held in Manteno Saturday morning. Kaylee Rizzo, the senior manager for the walk, says that as of Saturday, about $42,000 had been raised toward the $65,000 goal, but there is still time to give.
2: They can absolutely support by going to the walk website. 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
0: Donations can be made to support this year's walk through the end of the year. Pops in the Park, coming up tonight, 7 o'clock at the Grove in Bourbonnais, features the Olivet Nazarene University Orchestra and Concert Singers. Olivet Music Department Chair Dr. Neil Woodrow.
3: There will be some activities and food trucks that are available at 6 o'clock. We're going to have a whole lot of fun playing some music of Rodgers and Hammerstein, like music from Carousel and Sound of Music and South Pacific, and some other American composers like John Williams.

0: Williams, and even the Dvorak couple movements from the New World Symphony.
1: Dr. Woodruff says Pops in the Park will start a full fall and winter season of concerts at Olivet.
0: There are things like the Ovid Young Memorial Series, and Homecoming is coming up at the end of October, and Sounds of the Season tickets go on sale November 1st, so plenty of things going on this season.
1: You can find a full list of events on Olivet's website.
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3: The stationary front is just off to our south. We have low pressure moving along that. Not a lot of rain for us today, but we could get a shower or two. Mid-60s on the afternoon high and a little bit windy. Looks like we'll stay cloudy through the day. Overnight, the clouds stay with us. We'll be in the low 50s and breezy, and then a little windy on Tuesday, too. Mix of sun and clouds and maybe a few afternoon showers, but not too big of a deal. Sunny on Wednesday and Thursday. I'm meteorologist Steve Hamilton.
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Luke Combs, Be By You, kicking off 11 o'clock musically here at River Country with Chris Nichols. Happy Monday! 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
4: The stationary front is just off to our south. We have low pressure moving along that. Not a lot of rain for us today, but we could get a shower or two. Mid-60s on the afternoon high and a little bit windy. Looks like we'll stay cloudy through the day. Overnight, the clouds stay with us. We'll be in the low 50s and breezy, and then a little windy on Tuesday, too. Mix of sun and clouds and maybe a few afternoon showers, but not too big of a deal. Sunny on Wednesday and Thursday. I'm meteorologist Steve Hamilton.
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Bradley Green here at River Country WIVR with Chris Nichols. Some leftover weekend showers hanging around today. About 67 in Megan Maroney's Medicine here at River Country WIVR.

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0: John Morgan, kid myself, here at River Country, WIVR. How about those Chicago Bears? They're back at it a week from tonight. Yeah, Monday Night Football. We'll tell you more coming up. Thomas Rhett right now at River Country.
1: Baby girl, you out your mind, you way too good for me. Thinking about the day we met, you could have just ignored me. Here I am, laying next to you, looking extra cute in the morning. Looking back, I'll do the

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River Country Gold right there from George Strait. Next Monday night, it's Bears night. They host Philadelphia in primetime. You can hear it all at WIVR. 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Bears and Eagles live from Soldier Field next Monday night. Pregame 5, kickoff 7:15 right here on your local home for the Bears, River Country.

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5: 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So we get row by row control, and we're able to change the rates due to what we're seeing out there in the field. 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
4: So if somebody wants to hear more about this or see this technology, what can they do?
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7: Large equipment, rural road safety on that Monday. On Tuesday, health and wellness. 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It just kind of adds that more pressure. And, you know, generations of farming, you know, that's starting to two, three generations on one farm working together. Sometimes in some places, four generations if you get that opportunity. But that transition and teaching the younger kids, about agriculture. Confined spaces on Thursday, kind of more or less focusing on swine confinement areas, livestock CAFO units, the risks and things about that with the ammonia and different things and how to, properly be protected and safe when you're working in those areas. Wrap up on Friday with cancer prevention, probably most notably like skin cancer, different things like that. As you're out, make sure you're wearing the proper sunscreen, hats, things that you need to kind of keep the UV rays off you.
3: Thanks to Chris Bunting of the Livingston County Farm Bureau for the update on National Farm Safety and Health Week 2026. For this and other Ag News, check out Central Illinois Farm Network.com or follow us on social media. 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I'm Kent Kasson.
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11: The pressure's slowly heading out of the area along a stationary front that's off to our south. Could bring us some clouds and some showers today. We'll be in the mid-60s. Overnight, low 50s and cloudy, and then it looks about the same for Tuesday, maybe a little bit more sunshine, mid-60s on the high. Few clouds and a slight chance of an afternoon shower or two. We're in the upper 60s and really nice on Wednesday and Thursday. Should stay sunny both days. I'm meteorologist Steve Hamilton.
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0: River Country, WIVR, on our way to high noon and some lunchtime with Hardy, Tim McGraw, and the boys MacArthur at River Country, WIVR.
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0: the latest and greatest in country, plus local news and weather. 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Cloudy skies today, high about 65. Complete look at the forecast coming up. Checking your River Country news this Monday afternoon, I'm Rob West. Kankakee County Sheriff's Police reporting an arrest following an alleged beating in Aroma Park Friday night. According to reports, it was just after 9 Friday night, deputies called to a gaming cafe in Aroma Park, where they talked to a man who said that he'd been at a home on West 5th Street when another man approached him, accused him of taking some money from him, and beat him with a baseball bat or a stick of some kind. County police say they found the alleged offender, took him into custody later that evening. At Thursday night's Kankakee County Chamber of Commerce legislative reception at the Kankakee Country Club, 79th District State Representative Jackie Haas was asked what the upcoming fall veto session might look like.
1: I don't know 100% what bills are going to be, we'll be seeing then. Of course, there's speculation, you know, will we be seeing a bear's bill or something related to that, or any of the other, you know, infrastructure type of bills that were presented in the spring that we didn't actually get to. My hope is that if any of those come to us in veto, there will have been some work done. All of those bills still needed some work done before we can even consider.
0: This year's veto session scheduled to run 1 week in November and another in December. Scientists say they've discovered an enormous new crater on the moon. Mark Mayfield fills us in.
2: A study published in Science Advances says the crater measures about 728 feet across and 141 feet deep and was created sometime between April and May of 2024. A NASA blog says researchers believe a fragment of an asteroid or a comet, possibly the size of a 3 to 6 story building, hit the lunar surface and created the crater. Scientists said an impact of that size only happens on the moon once about every 130 years. Researchers wrote that the event constitutes a statistically rare, once-in-a-lifetime observation. I'm Mark Mayfield.
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1: 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Chicago Fire FC take on Charlotte this Saturday. Giants take on the Rams tonight in Monday Night Football. The Bears host the Eagles next Monday night in Monday Night Football. You can hear that game. 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
4: The pressure slowly heading out of the area along a stationary front that's off to our south could bring us some clouds and some showers today. We'll be in the mid-60s. Overnight, low 50s and cloudy, and then it looks about the same for Tuesday, maybe a little bit more sunshine, mid-60s on the high. Few clouds and a slight chance of an afternoon shower or two. We're in the upper 60s and really nice on Wednesday and Thursday. Should stay sunny both days. I'm meteorologist Steve Hamilton.
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River Country, WIVR, this hard from Corey Kent, kicking off your lunch hour on this Monday with Chris Nichols, September 21st, and Stella Lefty's Boston. 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

0: Rascal Flats, I dare you, here at River Country, WIVR. Brand new week, here we go, with this week's lucky WIVR Birthday Club winner, Mary Joy Boykin from Moments. 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
1: 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But we're giving you a chance to win them before you can buy them. 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
9: The pressure's slowly heading out of the area along a stationary front that's off to our south. Could bring us some clouds and some showers today. We'll be in the mid-60s. Overnight, low 50s and cloudy, and then it looks about the same for Tuesday, maybe a little bit more sunshine, mid-60s on the high. Few clouds and a slight chance of an afternoon shower or two. We're in the upper 60s and really nice on Wednesday and Thursday. Should stay sunny both days. I'm meteorologist Steve Hamilton.
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Chris Stapleton here at River Country, WIVR. Coming up, we'll celebrate some national days. Fall arrives tomorrow night at 8:05 Central Time, which means summer has officially been placed on pumpkin spice probation. True story, Russell Dickerson now. 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

There's Kenny, carry on at River Country, WIVR, with Chris Nichols on a Monday, September 21st, the 264th day of the year, 101 days left in 2026 on National Beef Stroganoff Day. Because I guess sometimes you want dinner to sound like a Russian novel. Ooh, but it's delicious. Here's Ella Langley. Time to be her at River Country, WIVR.

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4: 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November soybeans 1327 1/2, up 24. January soybeans 1343 1/4, up 23 1/4. December wheat 726 3/4, up 12 3/4. 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
8: Low pressure slowly heading out of the area along a stationary front that's off to our south. Could bring us some clouds and some showers today. We'll be in the mid-60s. Overnight, low 50s and cloudy, and then it looks about the same for Tuesday. Maybe a little bit more sunshine, mid-60s on the high. Few clouds and a slight chance of an afternoon shower or two. We're in the upper 60s and really nice on Wednesday and Thursday. Should stay sunny both days. I'm meteorologist Steve Hamilton.
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0: damage on the west side door and brick wall of the building. A few bullets even passed through the inside of the business as well. A white SUV parked nearby was grazed by a round of gunfire on the front hood. Video surveillance footage shows a woman wearing a black hooded sweatshirt drawing a firearm in the dirt area outside the store. Police were able to identify the woman, but no arrests have yet been made. A witness at the scene told officers the shots fired incident was the result of a retaliation from a past incident that involved her little brother. And Kankakee Community College will host Two Chances Tuesday for students and families to explore their options for college. KCC Vice President for Advancement, Marketing, and Public Relations, Carrie Nugent.
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3: Low pressure slowly heading out of the area along a stationary front that's off to our south. Could bring us some clouds and some showers today. We'll be in the mid-60s. Overnight, low 50s and cloudy, and then it looks about the same for Tuesday. Maybe a little bit more sunshine, mid-60s on the high. Few clouds and a slight chance of an afternoon shower or two. We're in the upper 60s and really nice on Wednesday and Thursday. Should stay sunny both days. I'm meteorologist Steve Hamilton.
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Lorna Lena, Chase Matthew, all I X is here at River Country, WIVR, as we kick off 1 o'clock musically on this Monday afternoon. It is Chris Nichols, great to be with you, and why not stay? At least that's what Florida Georgia Line is asking.

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0: Riley Green at River Country. This week we're celebrating Alexis Schumacher of Bourbonnais, our listener of the week. 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
7: The pressure's slowly heading out of the area along a stationary front that's off to our south. Could bring us some clouds and some showers today. We'll be in the mid-60s. Overnight, low 50s and cloudy, and then it looks about the same for Tuesday. Maybe a little bit more sunshine, mid-60s on the high. Few clouds and a slight chance of an afternoon shower or two. We're in the upper 60s and really nice on Wednesday and Thursday. Should stay sunny both days. I'm meteorologist Steve Hamilton.
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Ain't a Bad Life. Thomas Redd at River Country, WIVR. Did you know fall officially arrives tomorrow night, 8:05 Central Time? Which, of course, means we're entering that magical time of the year when it's 48 degrees in the morning and 78 by lunch.

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0: River Country, WIVR. It is Chris Nichols. Good to be with you on this Monday afternoon. Monday Night Football, a week from tonight, the Bears take over. It was on this very day, back in 1970, Monday Night Football debuted on ABC. Howard Cosell, Don Meredith, and Keith Jackson made up the show's first broadcast team. And just like that, Monday night became the one night of the week when nobody wanted to go to bed early. That's me every night. Here's Kane Brown singing about heaven at River Country, WIVR.
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6: The pressure's slowly heading out of the area along a stationary front that's off to our south. Could bring us some clouds and some showers today. We'll be in the mid-60s. Overnight, low 50s and cloudy, and then it looks about the same for Tuesday, maybe a little bit more sunshine, mid-60s on the high. Few clouds and a slight chance of an afternoon shower or two. We're in the upper 60s and really nice on Wednesday and Thursday. Should stay sunny both days. I'm meteorologist Steve Hamilton.
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Ty Myers here at River Country WIBR as we get closer to 2 o'clock on a Monday afternoon with Lainey Wilson and John Mayer's Phone, Keys, Wallet in River Country.

The latest and greatest in country, plus local news and weather. 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Cloudy skies this afternoon, a high around 65. A complete look at the forecast is coming up. Checking your River Country news on this Monday afternoon, I'm Jake Lamore. Kankakee County Sheriff's Police report an arrest following an alleged beating in Aroma Park Friday night. According to reports, it was just after 9 Friday night when deputies were called to a gaming cafe in Aroma Park, where they talked with a man who said he'd been at a home on West 5th Street when another man approached him, accused him of taking some money from him, and then beat him with a baseball bat or a stick of some kind. County police say they found the alleged offender later in the evening and took him into custody. The former treasurer of the Paxton Buckley Loda Coral Boosters is accused of stealing thousands from the boosters.

0: Days of the year that has equal amounts of day and night. From this day, the length of our days will get shorter until we reach the winter solstice in December. Then, Friday, if you have a telescope, will be a great time to check out the double star of Albireo, which is the beak of Cygnus the Swan. To the unaided eye, it appears to be one star, but through a telescope, you will find it to be two stars, one blue and one yellow. Finally, Saturday is the full moon of the month. From Olivet Nazarene University, this is Madeline Sheffield.
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6: The pressure slowly heading out of the area along a stationary front that's off to our south. Could bring us some clouds and some showers today. We'll be in the mid-60s. Overnight, low 50s and cloudy, and then it looks about the same for Tuesday. Maybe a little bit more sunshine, mid-60s on the high. Few clouds and a slight chance of an afternoon shower or two. We're in the upper 60s and really nice on Wednesday and Thursday. Should stay sunny both days. I'm meteorologist Steve Hamilton.
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Somebody say so. River Country WIVR, Dan and Shay's Say So, as we kick off 2 o'clock musically on this Monday. Good afternoon, everybody. It's Chris Nichols and Randy Houser. How Country Feels, right here on River Country WIVR.

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0: John Party boots off at River Country, WIVR. Join the fun in Bourbon A again this Wednesday from 11 a.m. to 1 p.m. for the next Lunchtime Bites and Beats. 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
7: The pressure slowly heading out of the area along a stationary front that's off to our south could bring us some clouds and some showers today. We'll be in the mid-60s. Overnight, low 50s and cloudy, and then it looks about the same for Tuesday, maybe a little bit more sunshine, mid-60s on the high. Few clouds and a slight chance of an afternoon shower or two. We're in the upper 60s and really nice on Wednesday and Thursday. Should stay sunny both days. I'm meteorologist Steve Hamilton.
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0: Cole Wetzel taking that high road in River Country. Coming up this day in country music history, we got a classic from Brad Paisley on the way. How about a classic from George Strait right now? Here's Give It Away at River Country WIVR.
1: She was storming through the house that day, and I could tell she was leaving. 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
1: He's a ranch hand in a pinch, man. 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

Luke Combs here at River Country WIVR. Time for this day in country music history, September 18th, 2012 today. 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While acknowledging the wider world, the song includes nods to Billy Graham, Ring of Fire, and Amazing Grace. 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
1: That was Mama's dream.
0: But I was on my way to anywhere else when I turned 18. 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

yacht rock, but you sure save gas and them foreign jobs. 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
5: Low pressure slowly heading out of the area along a stationary front that's off to our south. Could bring us some clouds and some showers today. We'll be in the mid-60s. Overnight, low 50s and cloudy, and then it looks about the same for Tuesday. Maybe a little bit more sunshine, mid-60s on the high. Few clouds and a slight chance of an afternoon shower or two. We're in the upper 60s and really nice on Wednesday and Thursday. Should stay sunny both days. I'm meteorologist Steve Hamilton.
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Ella Langley wrapping it up for us, loving life again at River Country. It's Chris Nichols. Thank you so much for listening. Denny Case coming in next. I'll be back with you tomorrow morning after 10. Do it all over again here at River Country. So long, everybody.

0: The latest and greatest in country, plus local news and weather. Cloudy skies this afternoon, a high around 65. A complete look at the forecast is coming up. Checking your River Country news on this Monday afternoon, I'm Jake Lamour. No one was injured when shots were fired on Kankakee's east side Friday night, leaving damage to a building and a nearby car. According to Kankakee City Police reports, officers were called to a business in the 1600 block of East Maple Street just before 9 Friday night in reference to a shots fired incident. When officers arrived, they found 9 spent shell casings on the west side of the business. Officers could also see bullet projectile damage on the west side door and brick wall of the building. A few bullets even passed through the inside of the business as well. A white SUV parked nearby was grazed by a round of gunfire on the front hood. Video surveillance footage shows a woman wearing a black hooded sweatshirt drawing a firearm in the dirt area outside the store. Police were able to identify the woman, but no arrests have yet been made. A witness at the scene told officers the shots fired incident was the result of a retaliation from a past incident that involved her little brother. And Pops in the Park is coming up tonight at 7 at the Grove in Bourbonnais. The event will feature the Olivet University Orchestra and concert singers. Olivet Music Department Chair Dr. Neil Woodruff.
1: There will be some activities and food trucks that are available at 6 o'clock. We're going to have a whole lot of fun playing some music of Rodgers and Hammerstein, like music from Carousel and Sound of Music and South Pacific, and some other American composers like John Williams, and even the Dvorak couple movements from the New World Symphony.
0: Dr. Woodruff says Monday is the start of a full fall and winter season of concerts at Olivet.
1: There are things like the Ovid Young Memorial Series, and Homecoming is coming up at the end of October, and Sounds of the Season tickets go on sale November 1st, so plenty of things going on this season.
0: You can find the full events calendar on Olivet's website.
2: 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I'm Chris Caraggio.
3: The White House television press pool will stop covering President Trump's events at the White House after he banned 3 outlets. Reporters for CNN, MS Now, and Politico were barred from the White House Friday after Trump accused the organizations of negative coverage. The 3 outlets notified the White House this morning that they're taking legal action against the administration. The New York Times reports a note to pool members from Fox News' Washington bureau chief said, effective today, the TV pool will not be covering events designated as pool coverage of the president. CNN, NBC, Fox, ABC, and CBS make up the White House television press pool. Hundreds of flights have been delayed after the FAA issued ground stops at several Northeast airports due to equipment outages. The ground stops are in place at Newark, Teterboro, and Philadelphia airports. There have been more than 220 flights delayed at Newark so far. The FAA said fiber optic cables in New Jersey were cut by a construction crew at an off-airport site, which caused the outage. I'm Chris Caraggio, NBC News Radio.
0: On the sports schedule, Sox, Cubs, and Cards all have the day off. The Chicago Fire FC take on Charlotte this Saturday. Giants take on the Rams tonight in Monday Night Football. And the Bears host the Eagles next Monday in Monday Night Football. You can hear that game and follow the Bears all season long on this station. That's a check of your news on this Monday afternoon. Have a great day, and thanks for listening. I'm Jake Lamour.
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5: The pressure's slowly heading out of the area along a stationary front that's off to our south. Could bring us some clouds and some showers today. We'll be in the mid-60s. Overnight, low 50s and cloudy, and then it looks about the same for Tuesday, maybe a little bit more sunshine, mid-60s on the high. Few clouds and a slight chance of an afternoon shower or two. We're in the upper 60s and really nice.

0: River Country, WIVR, Zagtop, with News South Radio. Of Sanity here on a Monday afternoon. Hope you had a nice weekend. I'm Denny Case, and I'll be here with you up until 7 o'clock tonight, stepping in. Figured I would start the show with some good news, especially if you're a Bears fan. Of course, we are the official radio home for the Chicago Bears here on this station. We air all the games. There was that quiet moment on the field last night.
1: The New York Times reports a note Caleb Williams was injured. Fox News' Washington Bureau chief said, effective today, the TV pool will not be covering events.
0: My good news is, it turns out
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0: is probably not going to be as serious as they originally expected.
1: Have been delayed after the
0: they say he's avoiding a major hamstring injury, and he might be playing within a couple weeks. In fact, they say he's got a shot at playing in week three. So not as serious as expected. Quarterback Caleb Williams, good news for him, good news for Bears fans. So the season's still looking up. You can find more details about this. We have shared CBS Sports article about this on our Facebook page. On Facebook, look for our page, River Country WIVR 101.7 FM. And hey, if you haven't already done so, click the like button on our page. But get more details on the story. It's Low Cash now with Hometown Home here on River Country WIVR. Afternoon. Have a great day.

River Country WIVR with Denny K. Stepping back in here right after Low Cash and Hometown Home. I was talking to you right before that song started. I don't know what in the world was going on, but there was like news playing at the same time as me, I think. It's from what I heard. So you might not have heard the news that I tried to let you know about. So put a Band-Aid on it. We move on. Hey, I want to tell you, it's talking about Band-Aids. Hey, talking about people getting hurt. Good news for Bears fans. If you didn't hear what I was trying to say to you a few minutes ago, we are the official radio home for the Chicago Bears here at River Country. This is where you can tune in and get the pregame, get the postgame, get the actual game, get all the information. We keep you up to date on it. You got your Miller Lite pregame previews. In fact, we got those coming for you on Saturday and Sunday because the Bears are going to be having a game a week from tonight. But there was that quiet moment on the field last night. Folks got worried. Caleb Williams got hurt. It's suspected a major hamstring injury, and thinking, oh man, this could be the season. But news is coming through, breaking news that it's not as serious as they expected. It's not as serious as they originally thought. In fact, he could be back on the field in a couple weeks. I'm reading here that he's got a shot at playing in week three. Okay. He's got a shot at playing in week three. So Caleb Williams, good news for Caleb, quarterback. Also good news for Bears fans. And you can get more details about this on our River Country Facebook page. We have shared the story from CBS Sports on our Facebook page. And you can click on that, get all the details, read everything about it. On Facebook, look for River Country WIVR 101.7 FM. And if you haven't already liked or followed our page, you need to do that. Stay up to date on all things River Country. Once again, if you're just now joining us, Caleb Williams and his injury from last night, not as serious as expected. He's avoiding a major hamstring injury. He could be back playing in week three. Good news here on River Country WIVR. It's Kenny Chesney with all the pretty girls. River Country WIVR, playing the latest and the greatest. This one from 2017. Thanks for joining us.

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0: River Country, WIVR with Jelly Roll and Hands Up on a Monday afternoon with Denny Case. When I signed off the radio on Friday night, I told you I was headed out to the Bradley American Legion to help be a judge for a Dolly Parton lookalike contest. It took place kind of in the middle of the halfway point of a James Michael Travis band performance. And first of all, James Michael Travis, he's been a good buddy of mine for years. And if you've ever been to one of his shows, you know just how fun that is. And he's a veteran himself, a U.S. Army veteran. He's an ex-police officer. So he always makes a point of recognizing the first responders and the veterans in the crowd and makes everybody feel special. So if you've never seen him perform before, next chance you get, I definitely advise you to do so. But the Dolly Parton lookalike contest, we didn't have a ton of contestants, but we had four of them. We had four. And it worked. Well, I was one of three judges, and the winner turned out to be Bob. Yes, it was a man named Bob who just threw together this outfit at the last minute, and everybody was laughing. You had to be there. Well, if you kind of want to be like a fly on the wall, you can go over to my Facebook page, my personal page for Denny Case, and I shared a video that the Legion, the 766 Lounge, they shared on their page. I didn't know somebody was filming it, but I was asked to announce the winner. So that portion is on my Facebook page if you'd like to watch it. It was a good laugh. Everybody in the room was having fun. So, Friday night, good experience there at the Bradley Legion. Hey, stick around. More great country music coming your way. It's River Country, WIVR.
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2: The pressure's slowly heading out of the area along a stationary front that's off to our south. Could bring us some clouds and some showers today. We'll be in the mid-60s. Overnight, low 50s and cloudy, and then it looks about the same for Tuesday. Maybe a little bit more sunshine, mid-60s on the high. Few clouds and a slight chance of an afternoon shower or two. We're in the upper 60s and really nice on Wednesday and Thursday. Should stay sunny both days. I'm meteorologist Steve Hamilton.
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River Country, WIVR, Garth Brooks, Friends in Low Places. Denny Case with you here. And coming up this Wednesday, another lunchtime Bites and Beats on Festival Street, taking place at the Grove from 11 to 1. Place to go spend your lunch break. Enjoy, I would say what's left of the summer, but today is the official last full day of summer, I think. So enjoy the fall. Enjoy the fall weather. This Wednesday at the Grove, they're going to have Tacos El Guadalajara, that big red taco truck, and Chick-fil-A. They'll be out there, and music from Todd Hazelrig, who was one of the performers at this past weekend's Estival Festival in Kankakee. It's Parma Lee now with Cowgirl, River Country, WIVR. 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

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The Eli Young Band, Even If It Breaks Your Heart. 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

0: Pure Country, WIVR, the Eli Young Band, Even If It Breaks Your Heart. I'm Denny Case. My friends at the Salvation Army of Kankakee, they have something going on this Thursday. It's their annual Housing Community Resource Fair. It's going to be from 1 to 6 p.m. inside their 360 Life Center. That's what they're calling it now over at, if you know where the Salvation Army building is in Kankakee, at 148 North Harrison Avenue in Kankakee, that's where it's taking place. Community Health Partnership of Illinois going to be bringing their mobile unit to provide some school and sports physicals, health screenings, immunizations, and other medical services. Now, you can find out more on the Salvation Army Kankakee Facebook page. All right. Again, it's this Thursday. Thomas Rhett, After the Bars Are Closed, River Country, WIVR.
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10: The pressure's slowly heading out of the area along a stationary front that's off to our south. Could bring us some clouds and some showers today. We'll be in the mid-60s. Overnight, low 50s and cloudy, and then it looks about the same for Tuesday, maybe a little bit more sunshine, mid-60s on the high. Few clouds and a slight chance of an afternoon shower or two. We're in the upper 60s and really nice on Wednesday and Thursday. Should stay sunny both days. I'm meteorologist Steve Hamilton.
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River Country, WIVR, one we just started playing. Kevin Powers and Shaboozy with Move On, and we're about to move on to the 4 o'clock news. That's coming up right now. Ingrid Andress and Sam Hunt doing some wishful drinking on River Country, WIVR. Maybe.

the latest and greatest in country, plus local news and weather. This news brought to you by Best One Tire and Service in Kankakee and Ashcombe, where the best costs less. Cloudy skies this afternoon, a high around 65. A complete look at the forecast is coming up. Checking your River Country news on this Monday afternoon, I'm Jake Lamore. No one was injured when shots were fired on Kankakee's east side Friday night, leaving damage to a building and a nearby car. According to Kankakee City Police reports, officers were called to a business in the 1600 block of East Maple Street,

0: at the scene told officers the shots fired incident was the result of a retaliation from a past incident that involved her little brother. And Kankakee Community College will host Two Chances Tuesday for students and families to explore their options for college. KCC Vice President for Advancement, Marketing, and Public Relations, Carrie Nugent.
1: More than 50 colleges and universities are expected at KCC's daytime transfer fair from 11 a.m. to 1 p.m. and the area-wide college fair from 6 to 7:30 p.m. It's a great opportunity to meet directly with college reps, learn about transfer opportunities, financial aid, and explore degree and certificate options that are right here at KCC. Both events are free and open to current college students, high school students, families, and anyone considering their next steps.
0: Both events will be held at the main KCC campus on the south side of Kankakee.
2: NBC News Radio. I'm Chris Caraccio. The White House television press pool is no longer covering President Trump's events after the White House banned three outlets. Reporters for CNN, MS Now, and Politico were barred from the White House after Trump accused the organizations of negative coverage. The three outlets notified the White House this morning they are taking legal action against the administration. The outlets that make up the television press pool said in a joint statement, no administration should restrict a news organization because it objects to its reporting. Flights are being heavily impacted in the Northeast after ground stops were issued by the FAA for several airports due to equipment outages. Flights into Newark, JFK, and Teterboro airports are currently paused. Meanwhile, flights have resumed at LaGuardia, Philadelphia, and Logan Airport in Boston. The ground stops have led to hundreds of delays. The FAA said fiber optic cables in New Jersey were cut by a construction crew at an off-airport site, which caused the outage. I'm Chris Caraccio, NBC News Radio.
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0: On the sports schedule, Sox, Cubs, and Cards all have the day off. The Chicago Fire FC take on Charlotte this Saturday. Giants take on the Rams tonight in Monday Night Football. And the Bears host the Eagles next Monday in Monday Night Football. You can hear that game and follow the Bears all season long on this station. That's a check of your news on this Monday afternoon. Have a great day, and thanks for listening. I'm Jake Lamore.
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8: Blood pressure slowly heading out of the area along a stationary front that's off to our south. Could bring us some clouds and some showers today. We'll be in the mid-60s. Overnight, low 50s and cloudy, and then it looks about the same for Tuesday. Maybe a little bit more sunshine, mid-60s on the high. Few clouds and a slight chance of an afternoon shower or two. We're in the upper 60s and really nice on Wednesday and Thursday. Should stay sunny both days. I'm meteorologist Steve Hamilton.
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River Country WIVR with Morgan Wallen and Ben Bynow. Denny Case here, and we're going to take a look at birthdays in just a little bit. Thanks for joining us. Got the Coors Light Happy Hour at 5, too. Right now, Luke Bryan with Someone Else Calling You Baby. It's River Country WIVR playing the latest and the greatest.

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0: River Country WIVR with Russell Dickerson and Worth Your Wild on a Monday, the 21st of September, 2026. I'm Denny Case. Congratulations going out to our new birthday club winner this week. 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Birthdays in our club today, we have Michelle Walsh from Bourbonnais, Michelle Totten from Sun River Terrace, Jane Hertz of Kankakee, also Nathan Van Dyke of Grant Park, and Nikki McQuillan Krause from Moments. Happy birthday. These folks share their birthday with quite a few famous people like Alfonso Ribeiro. You might know him better as Carlton from The Fresh Prince. The boy can dance. Actress, TV personality Ricky Lake. Also, Faith Hill with a birthday today. You've got Uncle Joey from Full House. Dave Coulier. Cut it out. Comedian, actor, Saturday Night Live legend Bill Murray with a birthday today. He's a Ghostbuster, too. The original Michael Myers, actor Nick Castle on the list. You have journalist Bill Curtis, film producer Jerry Bruckheimer, and horror author extraordinaire Stephen King. Stephen King is 79 today. Happy birthday to all I listed, and you, if it's yours, this is River Country WIVR.
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1: 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But we're giving you a chance to win them before you can buy them. 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
7: Low pressure slowly heading out of the area along a stationary front that's off to our south. Could bring us some clouds and some showers today. We'll be in the mid-60s. Overnight, low 50s and cloudy, and then it looks about the same for Tuesday. Maybe a little bit more sunshine, mid-60s on the high. Few clouds and a slight chance of an afternoon shower or two. We're in the upper 60s and really nice on Wednesday and Thursday. Should stay sunny both days. I'm meteorologist Steve Hamilton.
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River Country, WIVR, Hudson Westbrook, and Painted You Pretty. I'm Denny Case with you here on your local radio home for the Chicago Bears. They're going to be taking on the Philadelphia Eagles a week from tonight. And you can listen in Saturday and Sunday for our Miller Lite pregame previews. Lainey Wilson with Hang Tight, Honey. It's River Country, WIVR.

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River Country, WIVR, the late, great Toby Keith, and I'm just talking about tonight. Hey, I'm Denny Case. The United Way of Kankakee and Iroquois Counties, they're getting ready to host their annual celebration and awards dinner. Going to be this Thursday from 5 to 7:30 p.m. at Deer Ridge Barn in Kankakee. Beautiful atmosphere out there. 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
5: The pressure's slowly heading out of the area along a stationary front that's off to our south. Could bring us some clouds and some showers today. We'll be in the mid-60s. Overnight, low 50s and cloudy, and then it looks about the same for Tuesday, maybe a little bit more sunshine, mid-60s on the high. Few clouds and a slight chance of an afternoon shower or two. We're in the upper 60s and really nice on Wednesday and Thursday. Should stay sunny both days. I'm meteorologist Steve Hamilton.
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The Coors Light Happy Hour just moments away. I'm Denny Case. Here's a guy that was in Watsika not too long ago. Rodney Atkins, Take a Back Road here on River Country, WIVR, playing the latest and the greatest.

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Cloudy skies overnight, a low around 55. A complete look at the forecast is coming up. Checking your River Country News on this Monday evening, I'm Jake Lamore. Kankakee County Sheriff's Police report an arrest following an alleged beating in Aroma Park Friday night. According to reports, it was just after 9 Friday night when deputies were called to a gaming cafe in Aroma Park, where they talked with a man who said he'd been at a home on West 5th Street when another man approached him, accused him of taking some money from him, and then beat him with a baseball bat or a stick of some kind. County police say they found the alleged offender later in the evening and took him into custody. The former treasurer of the Paxton Buckley Loda Coral Boosters is accused of stealing thousands from the booster's bank account. Tara Long faces a felony theft charge after she was arrested last month. Her arrest comes after PBL school district officials reported fraudulent activity on the PBL Coral Boosters Club bank account. Court documents say about 60 withdrawals were made between June and August of this year. And time now to take a look at what

0: Finally, Saturday is the full moon of the month. From Alva at Nazarene University, this is Madeline Sheffield.
1: 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I'm Chris Caraccio.
2: The White House television press pool is no longer covering President Trump's events after the White House banned three outlets. Reporters for CNN, MS Now, and Politico were barred from the White House after Trump accused the organizations of negative coverage. The three outlets notified the White House this morning they are taking legal action. The outlets that make up the television press pool said in a joint statement, no administration should restrict a news organization because it objects to its reporting. A judge has ordered a response by the government by tomorrow with a hearing set for Wednesday. Hundreds of flights are delayed after the FAA issued ground stops at several Northeast airports due to equipment outages. The ground stops are in place at LaGuardia, JFK, Newark, Teterboro, and Philadelphia airports. Travelers are being encouraged to contact their airline regarding flight status. Wall Street is closing higher, with the Nasdaq hitting a new record to start the week. At the closing bell, the Dow Jones gained 366 points, the S&P 500 rose 114 points, and the Nasdaq jumped 599 points. I'm Chris Caraccio, NBC News Radio.
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6: On the sports schedule, Sox, Cubs, and Cards all have the day off. The Chicago Fire FC take on Charlotte this Saturday. Giants take on the Rams tonight in Monday Night Football. And the Bears host the Eagles next Monday in Monday Night Football. You can hear that game and follow the Bears all season long on this station. Today's OBIT page is a service of Bussy & Reek Flowers, Plants, and Gifts on West Court Street in Kankakee, where you'll always find the unique flower, plant, or gift to express sympathy and share your message of comfort. 88-year-old Nancy Smith of Williamsburg, Indiana, died September 4th. Private services have been arranged by the Knapp Funeral Home in Watseka for Nancy Smith. And 56-year-old Christopher Morissette of Rantoul died September 13th. Services for Tuesday have been arranged by the Knapp Funeral Home in Watseka for Christopher Morissette. I'm Jake Lamore.
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8: With cool high pressure on the way in, that'll keep our temperatures nice and comfortable, but we will have some cloud cover for a little while longer. Cloudy overnight, we're in the mid-50s, might be a little bit breezy. Breezy again on Tuesday with some clouds, and we're expecting low 60s. We'll stay cloudy on Tuesday night with low 50s, and then cloudy in the morning on Wednesday. A little bit of sunshine coming back in the afternoon, still cool with upper 60s, about 70 and fair Wednesday. I'm meteorologist Steve Hamilton.
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Crack one open tonight. I'm Denny Case. It's Chase Matthew with Darlin' here on River Country, WIVR.

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0: River Country, WIVR, brand new single from Cole Wetzel and Ella Langley with Jaded. I'm Denny Case with you here in the Coors Light Happy Hour. Important stuff to talk to you about here. The 32nd annual Christmas Golf in September scramble going on this Wednesday at the Kankakee Elks Country Club in St. Anne. They got lunch at 11, shotgun start at noon, dinner at 5. This is the sole fundraiser for Christmas Day Inc. 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
2: With cool high pressure on the way in, that'll keep our temperatures nice and comfortable, but we will have some cloud cover for a little while longer. Cloudy overnight, we're in the mid-50s, might be a little bit breezy. Breezy again on Tuesday with some clouds, and we're expecting low 60s. We'll stay cloudy on Tuesday night with low 50s, and then cloudy in the morning on Wednesday. A little bit of sunshine coming back in the afternoon, still cool with upper 60s, about 70 and fair Wednesday. I'm meteorologist Steve Hamilton.
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River Country, WIVR with Shaboozy, and the Bears are taking on the Philadelphia Eagles a week from today on September 28th. And you can hear it all on this station, brought to you by Kankakee Community College, Spartan Auto Glass, and Riverside Orthopedic Specialists. We'll have the pregame coming to you at 5 p.m. that night, and the kickoff scheduled for 7:15. Again, that's on Monday, September 28th. Right now, the latest from Megan Maroney, it's Medicine here on River Country, WIVR, in the Coors Light Happy Hour.

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I'm Denny Case. Congratulations going out to Alexis Schumacher from Bourbonnais, works at Aperion Wilmington. 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
5: We have cool high pressure on the way in that'll keep our temperatures nice and comfortable, but we will have some cloud cover for a little while longer. Cloudy overnight, we're in the mid-50s, might be a little bit breezy. Breezy again on Tuesday with some clouds, and we're expecting low 60s. We'll stay cloudy on Tuesday night with low 50s, and then cloudy in the morning on Wednesday. A little bit of sunshine coming back in the afternoon, still cool with upper 60s, about 70, and fair Wednesday. I'm meteorologist Steve Hamilton.
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0: the latest and greatest in country, plus local news and weather. Cloudy skies overnight, a low around 55. A complete look at the forecast is coming up. Checking your River Country News on this Monday evening, I'm Jake Lamore. No one was injured when shots were fired on Kankakee's east side Friday night, leaving damage to a building and a nearby car. According to Kankakee City Police reports, officers were called to a business in the 1600 block of East Maple Street just before 9 Friday night in reference to a shots fired incident. When officers arrived, they found 9 spent shell casings on the west side of the business. Officers could also see bullet projectile damage on the west side door and brick wall of the building. A few bullets even passed through the inside of the business as well. A white SUV parked nearby was grazed by a round of gunfire on the front hood. Video surveillance footage shows a woman wearing a black hooded sweatshirt drawing a firearm in the dirt area outside the store. Police were able to identify the woman, but no arrests have yet been made. A witness at the scene told officers the shots fired incident was the result of a retaliation from a past incident that involved her little brother. And Pops in the Park is coming up tonight at 7 at the Grove in Bourbonnais. The event will feature the Olivet University Orchestra and concert singers. Olivet Music Department Chair Dr. Neil Woodruff.
1: There will be some activities and food trucks that are available at 6 o'clock. We're going to have a whole lot of fun playing some music of Rodgers and Hammerstein, like music from Carousel and Sound of Music and South Pacific. And some other American composers like John Williams.

0: CNN, MS Now, and Politico were barred from the White House after President Trump accused those organizations of negative press coverage. The outlets are taking legal action against the administration. A hearing is set for Wednesday. The FAA says an equipment outage is to blame for travel chaos for hundreds of air travelers in the Northeast. The agency's issued ground stops today for several airports in the region, causing hundreds of flight delays. Republican Congresswoman from Colorado, Lauren Boebert, is saying accusations that she had affairs with several staffers in her congressional office are just a scam. The Colorado Times Recorder had reported a sworn complaint had been filed with the U.S. House Committee on Ethics last week, accusing Boebert of having inappropriate relationships with three staffers. Scott Carr, NBC News Radio.
1: On the sports schedule, Sox, Cubs, and Cards all have the day off. The Chicago Fire FC take on Charlotte this Saturday. Giants take on the Rams tonight in Monday Night Football. And the Bears host the Eagles next Monday in Monday Night Football. You can hear that game and follow the Bears all season long on this station. That's a check of your news on this Monday evening. Have a great night, and thanks for listening. I'm Jake Clamore.
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3: We have cool high pressure on the way in that'll keep our temperatures nice and comfortable, but we will have some cloud cover for a little while longer. Cloudy overnight, we're in the mid-50s, might be a little bit breezy. Breezy again on Tuesday with some clouds, and we're expecting low 60s. We'll stay cloudy on Tuesday night with low 50s, and then cloudy in the morning on Wednesday. A little bit of sunshine coming back in the afternoon, still cool with upper 60s, about 70 and fair Wednesday. I'm meteorologist Steve Hamilton.
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River Country, WIVR, Carry On. It's Kenny Chesney, and he's going to be bringing his original Vibe Room tour to Soldier Field in Chicago, June 26th of next year, 2027, together with Eric Church, Sheryl Crow, and Graylin James. And those tickets go on sale this Friday at 10 o'clock in the morning at KennyChesney.com. Now, you can tune in with Roy Gregory for a special You Had to Be There Ticket Me at 7:43 this Thursday and Friday, and you might win some tickets to the show. Okay, win them here before you can even buy them with Roy Gregory. Ticket Me at 7:43 this Thursday and Friday. Chris Stapleton, nobody to blame. It's River Country, WIVR, playing the latest and the greatest.

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0: River Country WIVR with a brand new single from Chase Matthew, Hold It Down. I'm Denny Case, and this may seem like deja vu to you, but I'm going to tell you about the Northern Illinois Anglers Association and their 43rd annual Kankakee and Iroquois River cleanup. You might say, well, Denny, that was supposed to happen last weekend. Yeah, but they had a really, really rainy forecast, and they're thinking, you know what, we're not going to have any fun at all. Probably people aren't going to show up to volunteer. So they went ahead and they postponed it to this coming weekend. All right, so it's going to be this Saturday, September 26th, 8 o'clock in the morning until 1 p.m. It's sponsored in part by our radio station, by the way. 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That's the NIAA and their River Cleanup happening this coming up Saturday. 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
1: 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But we're giving you a chance to win them before you can buy them. It's a special You Had to Be There edition of Ticket Me at 7:43 this Thursday and Friday on River Country WIVR.
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7: We have cool high pressure on the way in that'll keep our temperatures nice and comfortable, but we will have some cloud cover for a little while longer. Cloudy overnight, we're in the mid-50s, might be a little bit breezy. Breezy again on Tuesday with some clouds, and we're expecting low 60s. We'll stay cloudy on Tuesday night with low 50s, and then cloudy in the morning on Wednesday. A little bit of sunshine coming back in the afternoon, still cool with upper 60s, about 70 and fair Wednesday. I'm meteorologist Steve Hamilton.
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River Country, WIVR, Reba McEntire with Fancy. I'm Denny Case, and you can download our free mobile app onto your iPhone or Android device and take our station with you on the go. You might even be able to listen on the moon. I haven't tried it yet. It's Luke Combs and his

River Country, WIVR, with Denny Case and the latest single from Blake Shelton, Let Him In Anyway. It's my second favorite Blake Shelton song that he's released so far. My first favorite would be I Lived It. I absolutely love that song. Yeah, you can tell I like the tearjerkers. Yep. I like the ones that make you feel something. Hey, I'm Denny Case. Want to say congratulations going out to the Carlisle Group on Main Street in Manteno. They were nominated by John Ratliff to be our Workplace of the Week, and they won some coupons from McDonald's for some extra value meals from the JJC and Lindman Family McDonald's. They've got locations in Kankakee County, Piatone, and Beecher, and I love to go there and buy the Happy Meals because, well, I may be 49 years old, but I still collect the toys. Yep. Hey, you want to nominate your workplace to be our next Workplace of the Week? You can do exactly that on the contest tab at WIVR1017.com. One from Max McNown. It's Better Me for You here on River Country.

River Country, WIVR, Max McNown, and Better Me For You on this Monday afternoon. I'm Denny Case. When the weekend gets here, if you're looking for a good cause to participate in, the National Alopecia Areta Foundation, they're hosting their fourth annual Walk for Alopecia. It's going to be at Kankakee's River Road Park this coming up Saturday. It's the signature finale event of Alopecia Areta Awareness Month, the largest awareness and fundraising campaign dedicated to this autoimmune disease that affects nearly 7 million Americans. You can visit naaf.org/walk to get more information and to register. That's naaf.org/walk. And it happens this Saturday at River Road Park in Kankakee. It's a good day for living. One from Joe Nichols here on River Country WIVR.

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5: With cool high pressure on the way in, that'll keep our temperatures nice and comfortable, but we will have some cloud cover for a little while longer. Cloudy overnight, we're in the mid-50s, might be a little bit breezy. Breezy again on Tuesday with some clouds, and we're expecting low 60s. We'll stay cloudy on Tuesday night with low 50s, and then cloudy in the morning on Wednesday. A little bit of sunshine coming back in the afternoon, still cool with upper 60s, about 70 and fair Wednesday. I'm meteorologist Steve Hamilton.
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River Country, WIVR, Dylan Marlowe and Dylan Scott, Double Dylan's, Dylan Squared, whatever you want to call it. Boys back home on our way to 7 o'clock. That's going to wrap things up here for me tonight. Best Jess on her way into the studio, and she'll keep you company up until midnight tonight. As for myself, I'll be back with you here tomorrow at 3. In the meantime, remember, every day is a gift, so enjoy the present. Believe in yourself, and others will too. This guy on the radio thanks the world of you. Leaving you tonight with Lady A. They're going to take you downtown. I'm Denny Case. Thanks for listening to River Country WIVR, where we play the latest and definitely the greatest.

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How's it going, peeps? After 7 p.m. on this Monday evening, I really hope it's been good to you. Yeah, it's best, Jess. Let me know, but I'm also really glad that you're here, because I'm taking over the studio for the rest of our 21st of September, so settle in for my fun and all your favorites. Come your way all the way until midnight. But for a little boost to begin with, an affirmation, repeat after me. I bring positive energy wherever I go, and I give myself permission to laugh, have fun, and enjoy the journey. That's right. Mondays are tough enough, so